0: 3GG Local Sport.
1: Max King could head overseas as he seeks to get his body right for 2027. Eddie Summerfield reports.
2: Ruled out for the rest of the year after his first game back in more than 2 years, Max King has seen a specialist about his hamstring. Coach Ross Lyon revealing they're considering all options in the off-season to get his body right.
3: You know, you look at Dubai, you look, you know, is it Red Bull over there? There's all of that. Because
2: Rowan Marshall was restricted to a gym session as he looks to overcome a back spasm to play Sydney on Saturday. Cooper Sharman also in doubt as he looks to overcome a calf injury. The Saints focused on the job at hand, knowing a spot in the 10 is far from sealed.
3: Everything's a must-win game from here, and I think most clubs are in that position.
2: Eddie Summerfield, Moorabbin.
1: And that's the latest news update. I'm Scott Maiman from the Capital Radio Newsroom.
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5: Showers on 11 today, tomorrow partly cloudy in 13, Saturday mostly sunny in 16, and Sunday mostly sunny in 17. Warragul top of 11 today, Moree 12, and Traralgon 12 degrees.
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Hey there, it's Dixie dropping by from 3GG's Local Breakfast. Friday morning, we've saved the best till last. Might be a flashback. We'll also have the Friday Top 5 in there, as well as more chances for you to win money with the piggy bank and the ultimate ear test.

0: 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Showers and 11 degrees today, tomorrow partly cloudy and 13, Saturday mostly sunny and 16, and Sunday mostly sunny and 17. Warragul at top of 11 today, Moe 12, and Tarawin 12 degrees. Up shortly some Toto. I bless the rains down in Africa. 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
4: All right, let's see if we can give away some money. And hopefully they've been listening throughout the morning. And I believe we've got Trent. How are you, Trent?
5: Good, mate. How are you?
4: Not too bad. And where are you calling from?
5: Colac.
4: Ah, Colac. And what's it like there today?
5: It's not raining, so that's...
4: Yeah, but that's a start. Absolutely. All right, we've got some money in our piggy bank, and you've got to tell me what's in there, and if you give me the right amount, I'm going to give it to you. So what do you reckon's in there?
5: Let's try 316.
4: 316. Ah, it's too high. So it's
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5: high.
4: Yeah,
5: okay.
4: Lower than 316. So there's something to think about for next hour.
5: No worries.
4: All right, thanks, Trent. You have a great day.
5: Thank you.
4: All right, bye. And we'll be back again next hour and giving you a chance to try and work out what's in 3GG's piggy bank. Thanks to AdBear 4x4 in Endeavour Street, Warrigal. 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
6: 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The woman was so upset that he was tracking dirt with his boots on her newly cleaned floor, she hit him over the head with her mop. He took a shot at her, but fortunately missed because he had soap in his eyes. Meanwhile, a co-worker called the cops, who arrived quickly and arrested the guy while he was trying to flush out his eyes with water from the sink. She went all Mr. Sheen on him.
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0: 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After 11, we'll get stuck into another 30-minute music marathon to keep you going throughout your workday. And got some great music on the way too with the likes of Paul Simon. And Fleetwood Mac from Rumours. And thanks to Out There 4x4, Endeavour Street in Warragul, your chance to win some more money when we play 3GG's Piggy Bank. 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
7: 9 degrees right now for Warragul, 10 in both Traralgon and Pakenham. From the Capital Radio 3GG newsroom, I'm Scott Mayman. A guilty plea from a Gippsland man to the murder of a respected jeweller. Alex Donkerty has details.
8: 45-year-old Mafra man Jethro Curtis pleaded guilty in the Supreme Court yesterday to one charge of murder dating back to January. 63-year-old jeweller Steve Curtis was discovered unresponsive inside his home in Mill Street in Mafra on January 19 and sadly couldn't be revived. The 45-year-old went on the run for nearly 2 days before he was found and arrested 160 kilometres away from the crime scene. It's understood both men lived at the property. It's unclear what the relationship was between them. Details of the murder are expected to be outlined when Curtis returns to court for a plea hearing on September 29. Alex Stockerty, Capital Radio News.
7: A new Bairnsdale hospital is now the subject of a petition. The petition aims to keep the redevelopment of Bairnsdale Regional Health Service a priority ahead of this year's state election, with a major upgrade to the emergency department identified as the first stage of the project. Feedback shows the current 9-cubicle department with just one resuscitation bay lacks the capacity to meet current and future demand. Homes across the Latrobe Valley appear to be experiencing some of the strongest price growth levels in Victoria. The new figures are the result of new research from realestate.com.au. The data reveals Morwell has experienced the strongest price growth for houses and units over the past 12 months. Churchill and Traralgon also rank in the top 10. Residents across Gippsland at risk of hepatitis B and C are being urged to get tested amid renewed calls to improve detection and treatment rates. Almost 300,000 Australians are living with Hep B or C, and nearly 1,000 are estimated to have died from the conditions in 2023 alone. Lucy Clines from Hepatitis Australia is calling for Gippslanders in key risk groups to get tested.
9: Hepatitis Australia's HepLink program is available to anyone. We really encourage rural and regional people to reach out. We've got nurses who can provide you with fantastic advice, and we can put you through to local community hepatitis organisations who can provide you with testing, treatment, and for people with Hep C on getting access to a cure.
7: A man and a woman allegedly pretending to be doctors have been charged with trafficking steroids on Melbourne's Bayside. Kiara Parker reports.
10: It's alleged the 32-year-old woman and

0: 39-year-old man have charged more than $20,000 for their services since the start of the year for a series of botched treatments. They're accused of giving injections to a man with a long-term illness. Other treatments contained common ingredients such as vitamins and protein powder. Testosterone, synthetic anabolic steroids, painkillers and human growth hormones were seized when search warrants were executed at two properties in Brighton East and Caulfield North. The man and woman charged with two counts of trafficking steroids and possessing cocaine, a drug of dependence and a Schedule 4 poison, as well as common law assault and obtained property by deception. Further charges are expected to be laid by the National Medical Practitioner Regulator. Kiara Parker, Melbourne.
1: And Macaulay Culkin could return to the big screen as Kevin McAllister. He's pitched a new Home Alone movie to Disney. This time he'd be a single dad who gets locked out of the house by his estranged son.
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1: In motor racing, New Vision has cast doubt over Williams Carlos Sainz's claim he did not see Oscar Piastri before a crash that robbed the Aussie McLaren driver of the lead in last weekend's Hungarian Formula One Grand Prix. And emerging Aussie tennis player Cruz Hewitt has won his first match for the ATP Tour at the Washington Open. That's the latest news update. I'm Scott Maiman from the Capital Radio Newsroom.
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4: Showers on 11 today, tomorrow partly cloudy 13, Saturday mostly sunny 16 and Sunday mostly sunny and 17. Warragul a top of 11 today, Maui 12 and Tarawin 12 degrees.
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0: Forever Classic 3GG, Craig Pritchard with a 30-minute music marathon, Fine Young Cannibals and Good Thing. Thanks to Accident Towing Gippsland, prompt and professional attention from Bunyip to Mallacoota and right across Gippsland. We'll have another 30-minute music marathon next hour, talking about a good thing. Hey, showers and 11 degrees today. Tomorrow, partly cloudy 13. Saturday, mostly sunny 16. And Sunday, mostly sunny and 17. Warragul at top of 11 today and Moe and Traralgon 12 degrees. 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

Hey there, it's Dixie with a reminder, 1,040 are for grabs with 3GG's Ultimate Ear Test. It's your chance to win with that sound and with thanks to TMNH Minor 10. 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
4: 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Too high. 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
4: 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Thanks a lot. See ya. Okay, we're back again next hour. Thanks to Out There 4x4 Endeavour Street, Warrigal. 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

0: 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Hope you're having a great Thursday. Thursday already. Doesn't the week go quick? And the weekend's almost here before you know it. And so is some more money with 3GG's Piggy Bank back again next hour. So listen out for your cue to call. Thanks to Out There 4x4 in Dever Street in Warragul. And we've got another 30-minute music marathon to look forward to as well. We've got the Pretenders on the way. Got this in pocket. And Madonna. Maybe a little prayer here and there, and you might win 3GG's Piggy Bank next hour. Keep on listening for your chance to win. 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
5: 9 degrees in Warragul, 11 in Traralgon, 10 right now for Pakenham. From the Capital Radio 3GG newsroom, I'm Scott Maiman. Victorian public hospital doctors are now set to strike for the first time in 20 years. They've voted overwhelmingly in favour of protected industrial action. Dr. Stephanie Davies from the AMA Victoria says their action won't compromise patient care.
6: What we're looking for is to improve the working conditions of Victorian public hospital doctors. The sorts of action that we'll be taking will be in stages, and we're hoping that we don't need to progress to our final stage. In the early stages, it's really about public messaging and letting the public know about what's actually happening in their hospitals.
5: A Gippsland man has been charged, accused of forcing a school in Druin into lockdown. It's alleged a father of a Druin Secondary College student made threats and caused damage, which forced the school into lockdown. It's alleged the 47-year-old went to the school at about 8:45 Tuesday morning and caused damage to a tablet and made several threats. He was arrested by police. The man was bailed to appear in October at the Latrobe Valley Magistrates Court. A driver has been arrested in Mildura after allegedly reaching speeds of 190 kilometres an hour and almost sideswiping a police car. The 35-year-old car owner was nabbed by police early this morning. The Nationals member for Morwell says he's not surprised after works at the Bank Street intersection in Traralgon faced more delays. The state government says a potentially sensitive species in the rail reserve is the cause of the upgrades being halted this time. Despite being funded twice, the project remains unfinished. Mr. Cameron says it's been nearly 8 years for badly needed traffic lights at the intersection.
7: Labor is more concerned about potentially sensitive species than it is the safety of the 20,000 motorists who pass through this death trap intersection every day.
5: Calls for a crackdown after it was revealed the import of cheap Chinese windows has jumped 30%. Independent testing has found 7 out of 8 of the windows don't meet minimum standards for residential use in Australia. The federal government's under pressure to impose temporary duties of between 30 and 50%.
3: 3GG Local Sport.
5: North Melbourne has ruled out a Gippslander for the remainder of the AFL season, but another local Gippslander remains a chance to play this weekend. Alex Nockety reports.
8: Sale footy product and Roos key defender Charlie Combin will need to pass a fitness test to play Hawthorn this weekend. The 25-year-old came off the ground late in their loss to St Kilda with a complaint to his chest following a collision. Head of performance at North Melbourne, Kevin White, says the hit caused acute internal soreness and was checked out at hospital as a precaution. The club will assess him towards the end of the week, but remains a chance to play on Saturday. However, the news is not so good for Foster's Zane Dersma, who's been ruled out for the rest of the 2026 season. The 20-year-old sustained a shoulder injury playing for North Melbourne's VFL side on the weekend. The club saying he went in for shoulder surgery on the Monday night. Alex Stockerty, Capital Radio News.
5: And in a major shift from tradition, Collingwood won't run out to the club's theme song tonight. The club has shifted the coin toss and the warm-up, so players from both Geelong and the Pies will run out just moments before the first siren. And that's the latest news update. I'm Scott Maiman from the Capital Radio Newsroom.
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1: Showers on 11 today, tomorrow partly cloudy and 13, Saturday mostly sunny and 16, and Sunday mostly sunny 17. Warragul the top of 11 today, Moe 12 and Terowin 12 degrees.
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0: Forever Classic 3TT. What a great song to sing along to on a Thursday afternoon. John Mellencamp, Jack and Diane wrapping up a 30-minute music marathon thanks to Accident Tow in Gippsland. Prompt and professional attention from Bunyip to Mallacoota and right across Gippsland. Looks as though it's going to be a bit on the wet side this afternoon, 11 degrees, partly cloudy and 13 tomorrow. On Saturday, mostly sunny and 16, and Sunday, mostly sunny and 17. Warragul, the top of 11 today, Moe 12, and Traralgon 12 degrees. Coming up shortly, Sir Elton John. 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
5: Sorry.
4: 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Now, between $1 and $531, how much do you reckon is in the piggy bank?
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4: 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Too low. It's higher than 156.
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4: 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All right. There's something to think about for next hour. Thanks a lot.
5: Great. Thank you.
4: And we'll be back again next hour. Thanks to Out There 4x4 in Devers Street in Warrigal with your chance to actually win the cash. 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

0: 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Got another 30-minute music marathon to look forward to after 1 o'clock, including Bruce Springsteen. Is that you, baby, or just a bridge in disguise? And Mike and the Mechanics. 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
3: 9 degrees in Warragul, 12 in Traralgon and 10 in Pakenham. From the Capital Radio 3GG newsroom, I'm Alex Stockerty. The first case of the deadly H5N1 bird flu strain has been declared in Victoria. Agriculture Victoria has confirmed the virus was detected in a greater crested tern found near Portland in the state's southwest. There have been no cases in commercial poultry farms, most of which have been in lockdown since the first Australian case was discovered a month ago. Premier Ben Carroll says he's open to making sensible changes to work-from-home legislation. The business community is urging Mr. Carroll to scrap the laws after his pledge to rebuild trust and work more closely with the private sector. Mr. Carroll wouldn't elaborate on potential changes, but says the broader plan does remain to give Victorians the legal right to work 2 days from home.
4: I want to be crystal clear, work from home does work for families, and now we'll go through that parliamentary process and we will consider anything that is sensible. That is where we're heading, that is the plan, and that has been what is introduced to Parliament.
3: A Mafra man has pleaded guilty to the murder of a respected Gippsland jeweller. 45-year-old Jethro Curtis was in the Supreme Court yesterday pleading guilty to one charge of murder, which happened back in January. 63-year-old Steve Curtis was discovered unresponsive inside his home in Mill Street in Mafra on January 19 and sadly couldn't be revived. Details of the murder are expected to be outlined when Curtis returns to court for a plea hearing in September. Public hospital doctors here are set to strike for the first time in 20 years. They've voted overwhelmingly in favour of protected industrial action. Dr. Stephanie Davies from AMA Victoria says their action won't compromise patient care.
5: What we're looking for is to improve the working conditions of Victorian public hospital doctors. The sorts of action that we'll be taking will be in stages, and we're hoping that we don't need to progress to our final stage. In the early stages, it's really about public messaging and letting the public know about what's actually happening in their hospitals.
3: A new poll has revealed we're trusting each other less in 2026 than any other point this decade. The ANU survey shows interpersonal trust sits at 5.3 on a scale of 1 to 10. Professor Nicholas Biddle says respondents who are over 55, university educated or employed were generally more trusting.
6: But I think it comes partly down to a kind of experiences of positive interactions with others and the extent to which people are kind of engaging with people who are likely to provide kind of positive interactions with them.
3: While Australia's Commonwealth Games athletes were banned from thanking Gina Rinehart in their speeches and interviews, the WA mining baron has given our swimmers almost $1.3 million in bonuses. Gold medal winners will pocket $20,000, with $15,000 for silver and $10,000 for bronze. The game's payday will see the money in the medal-winning athletes' accounts within a fortnight of the closing ceremony.
1: 3GG Local Sport.
3: Interim Bombers coach Dean Solomon will meet with the club next week to discuss his coaching future. He insists they're just interim discussions, with James Hurd, Mark McVeigh, Jamie Graham all believed to be in the race. Solomon says the club came to him.
7: Mentioned to me 4 or 5 weeks ago, just take your time, concentrate on coaching, doing what you have to do for this group and for this footy club. And at some point in time, he'll give us a tap on the shoulder and have that discussion. So that time has sort of come, and we'll sit and have a good chat about all things, and I'll put forward my thoughts in the current situation and the future.
3: Meanwhile, Josh Fraser has been invited to apply for the Carlton coaching job, with the club expecting to have its next full-time coach appointed by the end of the season. And the swimming program has wrapped up at the Commonwealth Games. Australia has bagged a record haul of 35 gold medals in the pool in Glasgow. That's the latest 3GG news update from the Capital Radio newsroom.
1: 3GG's four-day forecast for Southern Stock Feeds. 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

0: 11 today, tomorrow partly cloudy 13, Saturday mostly sunny 16, and Sunday mostly sunny 17. Warragul a top of 11 today, Moree 12, and Traralgon 12 degrees.
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Hi there, it's Dixie dropping by from 3GG's Local Breakfast. Friday morning, we've saved the best till last. Right for your flashback, we'll also have the Friday Top 5 in there, as well as more chances for you to win money with the piggy bank and the ultimate ear test.

Forever Classic 3GG, Craig Pritchard with a 30-minute music marathon, Mike and the Mechanics and Hot Chocolate on the way. And right now from Talking Heads, Jerry Harrison on his own, revving it up, Forever Classic 3GG.

0: Forever Classic 3JJ, Craig Pritchard with Hot Chocolate and So You Win Again, wrapping up a 30-minute music marathon. We will give you a chance to win shortly with 3JJ's Piggy Bank, thanks to Add Their 4x4 in Devis Street, Warragul. And another 30-minute music marathon on the way just after 2 o'clock. Showers today and 11 degrees, tomorrow partly cloudy 13, mostly sunny and 16 Saturday and Sunday, mostly sunny and 17. Looks like it's a great weekend to get outdoors. Warragul at top of 11, Moe 12 and Traralgon 12 degrees. Coming up soon, some Barnsley.
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4: Okay, let's see if we can give away some money this hour. Who I got here?
5: Trent.
4: Hey, Trent, how are you this afternoon?
5: Going well, mate. How are you?
4: Not too bad. All right. Getting better. All right. You could win some money for yourself. We've got some cash in our piggy bank, and all you have to do is work out how much is in there, guess the right amount, and it's all yours. What do you reckon?
5: Let's try 315.
4: Too high. So
5: too high.
4: Yeah, lower than 315.
5: Okay.
4: Okay. All right. We'll try and have a think about that, and maybe later on this afternoon.
5: No worries, mate.
4: All right. Thanks, Trent. Have a great day. And thanks to Ad There 4x4 in Devers Street in Warrigal. We'll come back next hour and see if we can work out what's inside our 3GG piggy bank. 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
7: 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She went all Mr. Sheen on him.
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0: 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We'll rev it up with Akadaka. 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
7: 11 degrees in Warragul, 11 in Traralgon and 11 in Pakenham. From the Capital Radio 3GG newsroom, I'm Alex Stockerty. The first case of the deadly H5N1 bird flu strain has been declared in Victoria. Brian Wilson reports.
8: Agriculture Victoria has confirmed the virus was detected in a greater crested tern found near Portland in the state southwest. Testing for the strain was carried out at the CSIRO facility near Geelong. There have also been cases in WA, South Australia, New South Wales and Queensland. Federal Agriculture Minister Julie Collins said yesterday that there have been no cases found in any commercial poultry farms, most of which have been in lockdown since the first Australian case was discovered a month ago.
7: Premier Ben Carroll has refused to be drawn on his intentions for a cabinet reshuffle. Senior ministers are nervously waiting to see if the new leader will demote those who voted against him in Monday's rowdy caucus meeting. Among those who voted against him, Morwell-based Minister Harriet Shing.

0: capacity to meet current and future demand. The state government, under the new Premier, is being called on to commit new funding for the hospital. Scott Maiman, Capital Radio News.
1: And there'll be a major shift in tradition when Collingwood and Geelong players run out on the MCG in tonight's finals-defining clash. More from Eddie Summerfield.
2: Collingwood has run out to good old Collingwood forever for decades, but tonight against Geelong, the club's songs won't be played. The MCG will black out at 26 past 7, there'll be a light show. The Pies will then run out at 7:29, a minute later the Cats. Then the ball will be thrown up 3 minutes after Collingwood has run out. Players will instead enter the ground to a song chosen by them. Collingwood will revert back to tradition next week, but the club is intent on changing and challenging how things have previously been done.
1: And regulators have rejected moves by the Commonwealth Bank's move to stop low-income earners from accessing fee-free accounts. ASIC and the ACCC stood firm on the need to protect vulnerable customers.
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1: Leanne Gather high jumper Eleanor Patterson says her gold medal win at the Glasgow Commonwealth Games was a full circle moment. The 30-year-old equaled the game's record in the high jump, clearing 1.96 metres to beat fellow Aussie Nicola Olli-Slagers in torrid conditions. She says her history in Scotland goes back to when she won her first gold medal at the 2014 Commonwealth Games.
4: I was definitely very nervous coming into this because it was... it's been a wild 12 years. I feel like a very, very different athlete to who I was when I was 18. I am with a wonderful coach, Fuzz Khan, and my partner, Marco, coaches me.
1: Josh Fraser isn't committing to entering the Carlton coaching race. The Blues interim has been invited to be part of the process. And Essendon interim coach Dean Solomon will meet with the club next week about his coaching future. That's the latest 3GG news update from the Capital Radio newsroom.
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5: Showers on 11 today, tomorrow partly cloudy and 13, Saturday mostly sunny and 16, and Sunday mostly sunny and 17. Warragul atop of 11 today, Moe 12 and Terowin 12 degrees.
3: From the top of Mount Baw-Baw, all over Gippsland and the Latrobe Valley on 5:31 a.m. and streaming through your smart speaker. 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

Forever Classic 3GG, Craig Pritchard in the middle of a 30-minute music marathon. We've got some money up for grabs again shortly with 3GG's Piggy Bank, thanks to Ad there 4x4. Here's Candy. What's the

Hey there, it's DC with a reminder, 1,040 are for grabs with 3GG's Ultimate Ear Test. It's your chance to win with that sound and with thanks to TMNH Smarter 10. Put your guess to the test right on.

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0: Throw the classic 3GG, Craig Pritchard with a 30-minute music marathon, Brian Adams and Heaven. He'll be out in Australia early next year with Natalie Imbruglia being his support, which will be a terrific double shot to see. And Brian certainly does give you great value. Every time he comes out here, he's usually on stage for about 3 hours and plays just about every hit he can possibly play. He's a bit like Bruce Springsteen that way. And we'll have another 30-minute music marathon with Macca coming up after 3. And, of course, soon we'll give you a chance to win 3GG's piggy bank with some more money up for grabs, thanks to Ab there 4x4. Showers and 11 today. Tomorrow, partly cloudy and 13. Saturday, mostly sunny, 16. And Sunday, mostly sunny and 17. Warragul, the top of 11 today. Moe, 12. And Terowin, 12 degrees. Up soon, some classic Starship.
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0: 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Your adventure Iron Man specialists in Devers Street, Warrigal.
1: Will the piggy pay out?
2: I hope so.
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1: The 3GG Piggy Bank.
4: All right, well, I haven't been able to give away any money so far today, but maybe this is the hour. Who have I got here?
5: You've got Sue from One Baby.
4: How are you today?
5: Very good, yeah.
4: All right.
5: Okay. Lovely day.
4: Yeah, it is a lovely day and a lovely day to win some money. How much do you reckon might be in our 3GG piggy bank?
5: Well, I'll go for
4: Did you say 411? 417?
5: No.
4: 117.
5: Yeah, that'll do.
4: Which one?
5: Going to go 1997, but it's hard to hit.
4: You can go for whatever you like. What do you think feels the best for you?
5: Well, it was 200 the last time. Yeah, well, okay. We'll go 117. That'll do.
4: Gonna go 117. Okay. Too low. Yeah, we need to go higher than that.
5: Okay. All right.
4: All right. Well, you have a great afternoon, Sue, and maybe next time.
5: You too. Maybe next time.
4: Okay.
5: You never know.
4: Exactly.
5: Thanks.
4: Thanks a lot.
5: You.
4: See
5: have
4: ya.
5: A wonderful day.
4: You too. And thanks to Out There 4x4 in Devers Street and Warrigal. Mac is back after 3 o'clock, and he'll give you a chance to win the money inside our 3GG piggy bank. Forever classic, 3GG.
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0: Forever Classic 3JJ with Craig Pritchard. Hope you're having a great Thursday. And I hope you've been keeping a track of 3JJ's piggy bank throughout the day. Thanks to out there 4x4 in Devon Street and Warragul. More cash up for grabs with Macca just after 3 o'clock. And another great 30-minute music marathon on the way. Chris Rea. While there's a chance and you're near, and Men at Work. Well, I can tell you right now, it's Macca after 3. Have yourself a great afternoon. Forever Classic 3JJ.
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10: 10 degrees in Warragul, 11 in Traralgon and 11 in Pakenham. From the Capital Radio 3JJ newsroom, I'm Alex Stockerty. The deadly H5 bird flu strain has been detected in Victoria for the first time. Agriculture Victoria has confirmed this morning a case was detected in a greater crested tern in the state's southwest. The disease does not spread easily between people and the risk to human health remains low. There have been no cases in commercial poultry farms in Australia as of yet. New Premier Ben Carroll has refused to reveal what his plans are for the suburban rail loop, with Victoria in line to save tens of billions of dollars if he did tear up the contracts. Stephanie Wackelwick reports.
11: Premier Ben Carroll has already declared the era

0: home legislation, but the broader intention remains to give Victorians the legal right to work 2 days away from the office.
1: It's believed homes across the Latrobe Valley are experiencing some of the strongest price growth levels in Victoria. The new figures are the result of new research from realestate.com.au. The data reveals Morwell has experienced the strongest price growth for houses and units over the past 12 months. Churchill and Traralgon also rank in the top 10. Researchers say homes are a lot more affordable across the Latrobe region, which may be a contributing factor. 27% of Australian students are now deemed to be disabled in some way, a jump from 18% a decade ago. Statistics also show 1 in 4 sitting NAPLAN have some form of disability, be it physical, ADHD, autism or anxiety. Psychiatrist Dr. Tanvir Ahmed says it's a twin-edged sword because some people are having a lend of the system.
2: It's exploded. I also think there's a lot of inequality here. You've got to be access to psychiatrists, psychologists, and Victoria is one of the hardest places to do it. So you'll find, you'll go to some of the most privileged, wealthiest schools in Melbourne and Victoria, and they'll have even higher rates.
1: Morwell Nationals MP Martin Cameron says he's dismayed as the installation of traffic lights at Bank Street in Traralgon faces more delays. Roads Minister Ros Spence says potentially sensitive species in the rail reserve has resulted in the safety upgrades being stalled. Works at the intersection have been funded twice, but remain unfinished. Mr Cameron says he's not surprised by the sustained incompetence from the state Labor government.
3: I can't see how placing traffic lights on poles that already exist on a highway would impact the ecosystem in a neighbouring reserve. Further to this, if local flora and fauna is a concern for the government, why is Latrobe City currently undertaking works at Bank Street to resurface the road and pavement?
4: 3GG Local Sport.
1: Josh Fraser hasn't confirmed whether he's committed to entering the Carlton coaching race. He's been invited to be part of the process following a successful tenure as interim Blues coach this year.
5: Sitting in the chair, so you're exposed to a large number of things, but the reality is you're not exposed to everything, and I'm aware of that. But I've also feel like over the course of my coaching journey, I've had some great opportunities and experience that are a little bit unique as well.
1: Meantime, North Melbourne has ruled out Foster footy export Zane Dersmer for the remainder of the season after undergoing shoulder surgery earlier in the week. That's the latest 3GG news update from the Capital Radio newsroom.
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6: Showers clearing this evening. Cloudy conditions expected overnight. We'll get down to a low of 5 degrees across Gippsland and the Latrobe Valley. Partly cloudy conditions expected to hit us tomorrow. 14 the top for a Friday. Chance of some morning fog Saturday leading into a sunny afternoon. A max of 16 degrees. Fog and frost hanging around Sunday morning, but a sunny day to follow there as well, getting to a high of 17 degrees.
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0: More chances at the 3JJ piggy bank and grabbing that cash inside coming your way right now. Men at Work. 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

0: George Michael, Andrew Ridgeley, they are Wham. Wake Me Up Before You Go-Go at Forever Classic. 3GG, Macca with you as we wrap up a 30-minute music marathon for a Thursday afternoon. Hopefully it's been a good one for you. Mine didn't start out too good. I was stuck in my car for about an hour and 15 minutes just driving around, and you would think, you know, you might turn on the radio or something along those lines, you know, talk to somebody about the footy, you know, make a call or whatever. The only thing that was going through my head for the entire hour and 15 minutes, this super insanely catchy TikTok song about Gippsland's Eastern Rosellas. If you haven't checked it out on YouTube or social media, do so. It is absolutely fantastic. It's got a key change in there. Showers clearing this evening. Cloudy conditions overnight, heading towards the lower 5 degrees. Partly cloudy conditions expected to come our way tomorrow. A max of 14 on the way. How about another chance to grab open the 3GG piggy bank? Well, we'll give you another shot very soon here at Forever Classic 3GG.
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0: 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Your adventure Iron Man specialists. 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
5: So from one Thaggy has called through for a go at the piggy bank this hour. Any early thoughts about what you might do with a little bit of extra cash in the back pocket, Sue?
6: Well, we just got the car registration is due at the end of this month, so that'd probably go towards that. And maybe, I don't know, have a little lunch or something, maybe. I don't know.
5: Sounds like a plan.
6: But that'll be about the plan, I think. You know, be sensible and then half and half.
5: That's always a good plan. Yeah. So, somewhere between $1 and $531 is the amount inside the piggy bank. How much do you reckon is in there?
6: Well, what I meant to say last time was 197.
5: 197. Piggy, is that correct?
6: No.
5: No, unfortunately not. So you need to be higher than 197.
6: Oh, wow. Okay. I'll keep trying.
5: Beautiful. Thank you, Sue.
6: Thank you. Have a wonderful afternoon if we don't chat again.
5: You too.
6: Okay, see you.
5: Bye. Another chance to grab the cash inside the 3GG piggy bank going to come your way next hour. Thanks to Out There 4x4 and Endeavour Street Warriors.
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0: nearing 4 o'clock, another 30-minute music marathon after the latest from the newsroom at 3GG. Daryl and John and Pat Benatar kick things off for us next.
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8: 531 3GG's latest beach and surf conditions.
9: We've got a small wave rolling into Kilcunda, a 2 to 3 foot wave on a 9 knot west to southwesterly wind, a low tide coming up at 10 to 7 tonight with water temp at 14 degrees, Phillip Island, a 2 to 3 foot wave on a 15 knot west to southwesterly wind. The outlook for tomorrow, similar conditions. KFC have just wrapped up a new Christmas in July daily deal. 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
10: 10 degrees in Warragul, 11 in Traralgon and 11 in Pakenham. From the Capital Radio 3GG newsroom, I'm Alex Stockerty. Premier Ben Carroll insists the government is close to reaching

0: The state now joins WA, South Australia, New South Wales and Queensland. Victoria's Chief Veterinary Officer Dr. Graham Cook says testing for the strain was carried out at the CSIRO facility near Geelong.
1: I can confirm today that we have had initial confirmatory results for a H5N1 detection in a single wild bird, a tern, in the Portland area.
0: Authorities say Victoria has been preparing for years for an outbreak and there is currently no risk to commercial poultry farms. A father of a Druin Secondary College student has been charged after he allegedly forced the school into lockdown. It's alleged the 47-year-old went to the school at around 8:45 on Tuesday morning. It's alleged he caused damage to a tablet and made several threats. He was arrested by police and now facing several charges. In a statement made to social media, the school said all staff and students were safe and wellbeing support was being offered to the students. The man was bailed to appear at the Latrobe Valley Magistrates Court in October. Homes across the Latrobe Valley are experiencing some of the strongest price growth levels in Victoria. Scott Maiman explains.
2: The new figures are the result of new research from realestate.com.au. The data reveals Morwell has experienced the strongest price growth for houses and units over the past 12 months. Churchill and Traralgon also rank in the top 10. Researchers say homes are a lot more affordable across the Latrobe, which may be a contributing factor. Scott Maiman, Capital Radio News.
0: And residents across Gippsland at risk of hepatitis B and hepatitis C are being urged to get tested amid renewed calls to improve detection and treatment rates. Almost 300,000 Australians are living with hepatitis B or C, and nearly 1,000 are estimated to have died from the conditions in 2023 alone. Lucy Clines from Hepatitis Australia is calling for locals in key risk groups to get tested.
3: Hepatitis Australia's HepLink program is available to anyone. We really encourage rural and regional people to reach out. We've got nurses who can provide you with fantastic advice, and we can put you through to local community hepatitis organisations who can provide you with testing, treatment, and for people with Hep C on getting access to a cure.
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0: Essendon and Carlton's coaching races are getting closer to being finalised as both clubs narrow in on their lead candidates. Eddie Summerfield reports.
5: After weeks of flat-batting questions about their coaching futures, the interims of 2026 have some progress, albeit minor. At Essendon, Dean Solomon will meet with the club next week about what his coaching future will look like.
6: That time has sort of come and we'll sit and have a good chat about all things and I'll put forward my thoughts in the current situation and the future.
5: Solomon's still weighing up if he'll enter the race at the hangar, believed to be down to James Hurd, Jamie Graham, Mark McVeigh and Murray Davis. At Princess Park, Carlton has invited Josh Fraser to be part of its process.
7: Some time now to consider whether I'm part of that or not.
5: The Blues confident they'll have their next coach appointed by the end of the home and away season.
0: That's the latest 3GG news update from the Capital Radio newsroom.
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8: If you're coming into town from Melbourne this afternoon, prepare to be on the brakes for the Monash Freeway. It's already quite built up from the South Gippy turnoff through to Clyde Road, and amongst those delays, there is a collision which is in the right-hand emergency lane just next to Narrewarren North Road. Speeds have been reduced to 40 through the area. Once you're clear of those delays, it is smooth sailing for the Princes through Pakenham. No dramas past Gunbuyer World, and nice and clear through Druin as well. 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That's the latest 3GG Time Saver Traffic.
4: 3GG's four-day forecast for Southern Stock Feeds, offering fully customised dairy, beef and sheep pellets.
9: Showers clearing this evening. Cloudy conditions expected overnight. We'll get down to a low of 5 degrees across Gippsland and the Latrobe Valley. Partly cloudy conditions expected to hit us tomorrow. 14 the top for a Friday. Chance of some morning fog Saturday, leading into a sunny afternoon, a max of 16 degrees. fog and frost hanging around Sunday morning, but a sunny day to follow there as well, getting to a high of 17 degrees.
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Gippsland's Forever Classic, 3JJ, the home of the local brekkie show and the alternate ear test. It's a sound that's making Gippslanders scratch their heads, worth $1,040 tomorrow. Three chances at guessing what the sound could be. 6:25, 7:25 and 8:25 each and every weekday morning in the local brekkie show with Dixie. It's all thanks to TMNH Minor 10, the ultimate ear test, only on Forever Classic, 3JJ.

0: The Police, Roxanne, Forever Classic, 3GG, across Gippsland and the Latrobe Valley. It is Macca with you. Big night at the MCG tonight for the AFL. Geelong versus Collingwood. What a game that is. And then tomorrow night, you've got the Dockers and the Dogs over in Perth. Other big games, including Hawthorn and North Melbourne. Saturday in Tasmania, Carlton against the Brisbane Lions at Marvel. And then we'll round things off at Marvel on Sunday afternoon, Essendon versus Adelaide. It looks a little bit like might see it some topsy-turvy results, I reckon, this round. Usually it's like round 21, round 22, where somebody stuffs up and they just go and slip on that banana peel game. It could happen this weekend, just putting that out there. Not for the Dockers. They've got the Dogs. We've got that in the bag. Hey, looking at showers, clearing this evening, cloudy conditions overnight, 5 degrees the low expected, partly cloudy one tomorrow, 14. Chance of some morning fog leading into a sunny afternoon, Saturday, 16 degrees, similar conditions for Sunday, heading for a high of 17. Going to get on some Phil Collins very soon. Latest time saver traffic also on the way here at 3GG.
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1: Accident towing Gippsland. Prompt and professional attention from Bunyip to Mallacoota and right across South Gippsland.
12: If you're coming into town from Melbourne this afternoon, it is a bit of a patchy run on the lead up to Eastlink, and then it remains a bit of a struggle on the lead up to the South Gippy Turner. Heavy going through Narre Warren and Berwick, as you'd expect at this time of the afternoon, and we are hearing word of a crash through that area as well. A little bit of traffic building up for the Packy Bypass as you make your way through Officer, but the rest of the journey in on the Prince's nice and clear. KFC have just wrapped up a new Christmas in July daily deal. 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That's the latest 3GG Time Saver Traffic.
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1: Will the piggy pay out?
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1: The 3GG Piggy Bank.
4: Dean's called through from Maui for another crack at the piggy bank this hour. How's that Maui looking this afternoon, Dino?
5: Oh, mate, it's looking, we're going to get a downpour of real heavy rain.
4: But it should be hopefully clearing up for the weekend and leaving us with some nice conditions by the looks of things.
5: Well, let's hope so, yeah. We've had enough here already.
4: Mate, what would you do with a little bit of extra cash in your back pocket?
5: Oh, we'll fill the tank up with few.
4: Mm-hmm.
5: I don't know, mate. Just, yeah, pay some bills.
4: Very responsible of you there, mate.
5: Yep.
4: Well, let's see if we can get you some cash. You've been listening all day long to the guesses?
5: Yeah, I've heard a few, mate, yeah.
4: Beautiful. Somewhere between $1 and $531 is the amount inside. So, Winkslot, how much do you reckon's in there?
5: $221.
4: $221, Piggy. Is that right? No, it's incorrect, unfortunately. You need to be higher than $221.
5: Oh, higher. No worries. Thanks, Maker.
4: Another chance this afternoon is going to come your way to try and grab that money inside the piggy bank. It happens after 5 o'clock, thanks to Out There 4x4 in Endeavour Street, Warrigal.
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6: 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He took a shot at her, but fortunately missed because he had soap in his eyes. Meanwhile, a co-worker called the cops, who arrived quickly and arrested the guy while he was trying to flush out his eyes with water from the sink. She went all Mr. Sheen on him.
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0: 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Aussie Crawl and Belinda Carlisle kicking things off for us next.
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12: Heading to Mount Baw-Baw? 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
13: This is Budgie Baker. Mainly sunny across the resorts today. A few of them had a little bit of fog and cloud cover of times, but there's some good snow around after the falls of the last couple of days and with a little help from the snowmakers. Lake Mountain tobogganers were all over the parks for their fun today. Baw-Baw, they gave the skiers and boarders something extra. They could ride the summit T-bar, plus hut run and the toboggan park. Buller, breezy, bit of fog around, but 8 lifts spinning, some nice fresh snow, including A-Bomb, Burke Street Express, as well as Skyline. Line, Summit, Hauqua and Cofflers. Falls Creek, Drovers and Towers were spinning. They got Scott's as well as Ruin Castle open, so plenty of choices for the keen skiers and boarders. Hotham, Heavenly open for the experts, is getting a little bit better every day. Still a little challenging though. Village for those wonderful laps, Roadrunner and a Summit quad pretty good today as well. Hoping for some more cold overnight weather for the snowmakers, and there is a fine weekend coming up and you can ski, play and save at Selwyn Snow Resort, most affordable snow resort in New South Wales.
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0: 8 degrees in Warragul, 10 in Traralgon and 9 in Pakenham. 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
14: Victoria's first case of the deadly H5N1 bird flu strain has been declared. It was found in the state's southwest. Victoria's Chief Veterinary Officer, Dr. Graham Cook, says there's currently no risk to commercial poultry farms across Victoria or the rest of Australia, with other states having confirmed cases in recent weeks.
15: We have been watching the progress of H5N1 across the world as it's made its way down into South America and into the subantarctic region. We know it arrived in Australia on the 20th of June, and we have been watching its progress.
14: Shadow Minister Matthew Guybe says new Premier Ben Carroll has given Victorians no reason to believe he will respect taxpayer money. Mr. Carroll hasn't ruled out diverting the money already spent on contracts with

0: pleaded guilty to the murder of a respected Gippsland jeweller. 45-year-old Jethro Curtis was in the Supreme Court yesterday pleading guilty to one charge of murder back in January. 63-year-old Steve Curtis was discovered unresponsive inside his home in Mill Street in Maffra on January 19 and sadly couldn't be revived. Details of the murder are expected to be outlined when Curtis returns to court for a plea hearing in September. The man who once led the charge for victims of crime says lawlessness in Victoria is now so bad it can only be compared to a war zone. Greg Davies, former Victims of Crime Commissioner, says one case breaks his heart.
1: There was an armed robbery in Hastings on a jeweller shop, Dermot and Bridget O'Toole. And Dermot was stabbed fatally in front of his wife, Bridget, who was also stabbed by a bloke in his 20s who had 200 criminal convictions. How can somebody be allowed to accumulate 200 criminal convictions before they're 30 and not get told you've reached your double ton, come into the sheds?
0: Federal MP Luke Gosling has been arrested in relation to the alleged assault of Northern Territory Administrator David Connolly. The incident is alleged to have occurred at a community festival in Darwin earlier this month. Mr. Gosling's lawyer, Marty Aust, says they'll be fighting the charges.
2: It's particularly concerning that in a matter of this type, police resorted to the power of arrest where it could easily have been dealt with on notice to appear or a summons. It's a concern that that might have some political basis behind it. The charge is fully and completely contested.
3: 3GG Local Sport.
0: Leanne Gaffer athlete Eleanor Patterson has described her gold medal win at the Commonwealth Games in Glasgow as a full circle experience. The 30-year-old claimed the gold by equaling the game's record in the high jump, clearing 1.96 metres to beat fellow Aussie Nicola Olislagers. Patterson credits coach Fayez Khan and her partner Marco Fazzinotti, sharing a story from when she first won gold at the 2014 Commonwealth Games in Scotland.
4: My coach Fuzz and Marco, he's a high jumper as well, has worked under Fuzz for a very long time. They were in the crowd in 2014 and coached the girl who got second to me in 2014. And so then fast forward, 10 years, then I start working with Fuzz.
0: That's the latest 3GG news update from the Capital Radio newsroom.
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5: The run-in from Melbourne on the Monash Freeway, not too bad for this time of the afternoon, despite some earlier hiccups with incidents. They have all cleared, so now we've just got some delays after Eastlink as you make your way through to the South Gippy, and it remains a little bit stop-start through to Clyde Road. Once you're clear of Berwick, it is smooth sailing for the Paki Bypass and Princes into town. 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
3: 3GG's 4-day forecast for Southern Stock Feeds. 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
6: Showers clearing this evening. Cloudy conditions expected overnight. We'll get down to a low of 5 degrees across Gippsland and the Latrobe Valley. Partly cloudy conditions expected to hit us tomorrow. 14 the top for a Friday. Chance of some morning fog Saturday leading into a sunny afternoon, a max of 16 degrees. Fog and frost hanging around Sunday morning, but a sunny day to follow there as well, getting to a high of 17 degrees.
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0: Boy Meets Girl, waiting for a starter fall, forever classic, 3GG across Gippsland and the Latrobe Valley. It is Macca with you. Been a busy day in the newsroom. I'm not sure if you saw this one early in the morning, the CCTV footage of the car jumping itself into the side of a bus in Brisbane. Honestly, it looked far too Dukes of Hazzard-y for there to be any kind of coincidence. I thought the boys were in the car. I thought we'll just have it a whoa! Luckily, nobody was hurt. Nobody was on the bus when the car just plowed into it. But the footage made it look like the bus was just continuing to go on. It was really, really weird. Oh, just go watch it for yourself. You can find the CCTV footage on news.com.au. Hey, expecting to get down to an overnight low of 5 degrees tonight. Partly cloudy conditions on the way tomorrow, 14. Weekend looking good as well. 16 Saturday, 17 Sunday. Sunny conditions expected right across. We'll get on to the travelling Wilburys very soon. Latest time saver traffic also on the way at Forever Classic 3GG.
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2: 3GG, time saver traffic, accident towing Gippsland, prompt and professional attention from Bunyip to Mallacoota and right across South Gippsland.
12: We are smash and breakdown free throughout the Gippsland area. However, the run in from Melbourne this afternoon is proving to be pretty slow. We've got patchy delays from Eastlink through to Nurry Warren. And the reason for that is a breakdown, which is blocking the two left-hand lanes at the Princes Highway turn-off. Speeds have been reduced to 40 through there. Once you're clear of Clyde Road, it is smooth sailing all the way into town and no dramas heading out for sale this afternoon. KFC have just wrapped up a new Christmas in July daily deal. 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That's the latest 3GG time saver traffic. 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

Hey there, it's Dixie with a reminder, 1,040 are for grabs with 3GG's Ultimate Ear Test. 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
4: So from one Thaggy's called through again, another chance at trying to grab the cash inside the 3GG Piggy Bank. Sir Oinks a lot. You listened in last hour and you got that guess and you think you're onto it this time, do you, Sue?
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4: $224, all right. Cool. Piggy, is that correct? 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
5: Okay, then. Thank you.
4: 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Thanks to Out There 4x4 in Endeavour Street, Warrigal.
0: 3GG is classic. Don't you? 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It must be love, love, love. After classic. We are forever classic. 3GG.
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0: 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We'll get on some Whitney in a 30-minute music marathon. Bon Jovi's on the way as well after 6 o'clock.
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9: 7 degrees in Warragul, 9 in Traralgon and 8 in Pakenham. From the Capital Radio 3JJ Newsroom, I'm Alex Stockerty. Premier Ben Carroll has urged our teachers to reconsider taking more strike action next week. The Education Union will meet tomorrow to decide the next steps in their fight for better pay and conditions. They have threatened to walk off the job for a third time next Tuesday if a new deal isn't on the table. Mr. Carroll wouldn't say whether he would still be brokering the deal as Education Minister, but insists a deal is close.
10: What I can say is be crystal clear. This is the biggest public sector agreement in Victorian history that is on the table to make our teachers the highest paid in the nation with the best conditions. I'm urging anyone considering going on strike not to.
9: The first case of the deadly H5N1 bird flu strain has been declared in Victoria. Brian Wilson has the details.
11: Agriculture Victoria has confirmed the virus was detected in a greater crested tern found near Portland in the state southwest. Testing for the strain was carried out at the CSIRO facility near Geelong. There have also been cases in WA, South Australia, New South Wales and Queensland. Federal Agriculture Minister Julie Collins said yesterday that there have been no cases cases found in any commercial poultry farms, most of which have been in lockdown since the first Australian case was discovered a month ago.
9: A world-first magnesium plant is a step closer for Hazelwood North. Scott Maiman reports.
12: $16 million worth of funding has been secured by Latrobe Magnesium. The money's been earmarked for a trial plant on Tramway Road, which comes to the tune of $54 million. The facility would see coal ash from the Yallourn coal mine being converted into 3,000 tonnes of magnesium. The demonstration plant comes at a time when there's global demand for critical minerals. Scott Maiman, Capital Radio News.
9: Data reveals we're less trusting than we were in 2020. The ANU poll has found Australians are around 11% less likely to trust each other now than we were during the pandemic. Professor Nicholas Biddle says it's a significant drop.
13: So the reduction, the extent to which Australians think that others can be trusted, can be helpful, and they're going to be fair. So it's the lowest we've seen in the 2020s. In that interpersonal trust measure.
9: Nationals member for Morwell, Martin Cameron, says he's not surprised after works at the Bank Street intersection in Traralgon has faced more delays. The Carroll government says potentially sensitive species

0: be a battle, with the Kangaroos sitting on the edge of a possible finals run.
1: I think their running profile in this last couple of years has really improved. They're not a side you can give 10 minutes because they can put a big score up really quickly. So being able to strangle them down and make sure we can lock the game down when we need to, I think will be a really important part of the game and something we're preparing quite diligently for.
0: Tonight, Geelong face Collingwood to kick off round 21 in the AFL. It comes as the Pies and Bobby Hill have reportedly agreed to part ways. The swimming program has wrapped up at the Commonwealth Games. Australia have bagged a record haul of 35 gold medals in the pool in Glasgow, the Dolphins winning every single relay event on the program. And Australian white ball leg spinner Adam Zampa has dumped New South Wales to play for Queensland this summer. That's the latest 3GG news update from the Capital Radio Newsroom.
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3: Showers clearing this evening. Cloudy conditions expected overnight. We'll get down to a low of 5 degrees across Gippsland and the Latrobe Valley. Partly cloudy conditions expected to hit us tomorrow. 14 the top for a Friday. Chance of some morning fog Saturday, leading into a sunny afternoon, a max of 16 degrees. Fog and frost hanging around Sunday morning, but a sunny day to follow there as well, getting to a high of 17 degrees.
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Friday morning, we've saved the best till last. 5 PM flashback. 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

0: Toto, Rosanna, Forever Classic, 3GG, 30-minute music marathon done and dusted. But don't worry, more 30-minute music marathons coming your way this evening. Aaron Chilcott, Forever Classic Nights after 7, keeping them going with some Jackson 5 and some Mentals inside the first 15 minutes, plus I'm sure many other great tunes on the way. So make sure you stick around for that. Going to be in very good conditions over the next few days by the looks of things. Heading to an overnight low of 5 degrees tonight. 14 tomorrow, partly cloudy conditions expected right across Gippsland and the Latrobe Valley. Chance of some morning fog leading into a sunny afternoon Saturday. Going to reach a top of 16. Similar conditions on the way Sunday. A top of 17 expected there. We'll get to some Cher very soon. Glass Tiger also on the way here at 3GG.
1: Well, it's night time, and the 3GG Biggie has been busy all day giving away all his cash. He's just had his dinner, and he's fattened up again. But for now, we'll let him sleep for another day of big cash giveaways tomorrow. Guess the amount stuffed inside the 3GG piggy bank, and you'll be as happy as a pig in...
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1: He's awake again tomorrow morning from 6. 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

0: 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Forever Classic 3GG. It's Macca with you, getting you home on a Thursday evening. 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Plus, Dixie will reveal a special Friday top five and the songs that we've all chosen for this weekend's Fight For Your Flashback. And there are, as I say every week, some absolute doozies in there you are definitely not going to want to miss. So make sure you're waking up in the best way possible. You can do that again tomorrow morning by catching the local brekkie show from 5:30 here at Forever Classic. 3GG.
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0: Bruce Springsteen, The Boss, Forever Classic Nights, a 30-minute music marathon, and maybe you'll be choosing to dance in the dark this weekend when our Jukebox Saturday Night returns. Just do it carefully, though, because things don't always go to plan when you stumble around in the dark. I cracked my phone screen a couple of weeks ago. But do make sure you join us this Saturday night from 6. We go 6 hours through to midnight with no ads at all for our Jukebox Saturday Night. Well, I see you tonight. 90s Rod Stewart in a moment. Stand by.
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It's your chance to win with that sound, and with thanks to TMLH Smarter 10. 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

0: We are just moments away from starting another 30-minute music marathon, part of our Forever Classic Nights, and you're just in time. Steve Perry coming up. Our own Ice House. And Sir Paul McCartney with Wings playing soon. We can make this whole
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0: What a song from Roxette to finish our 30-minute music marathon with. It's Joyride. Forever Classic Nights, and as Per Gessle from the band said when he spoke to Pop the History Makers, he knew that he was onto something as a teenager when he first picked up a guitar.
1: I just held it, and it was just magic. It was like a magic tool. As soon as my mother bought me my first guitar, it was a Spanish guitar with nylon strings. I started learning to how to pick a guitar through Leonard Cohen songs.
0: And what an impact they had. Joan Jett professes her love for rock and roll next.
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Hey there, it's DC dropping by from 3TT's Local Breakfast. Friday morning, we've saved the best till last. Friday flashback. We'll also have the Friday top five in there, as well as more chances for you to win money with the piggy bank and the ultimate ear test.

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0: A 30-minute music marathon in our Forever Classic Nights, and we close it up with Katrina and the Waves. And fans of the Home Alone movie series would be walking on sunshine with excitement at the moment. Big news today that the star of Home Alone, Macaulay Culkin, is in talks to do a new movie. His own idea too, apparently. Macaulay's just been spotted outside the Disney studios in California. And if it goes ahead, this time his character Kevin McAllister would be a single dad who gets locked out of his house by his estranged son. Will the movie get off the ground? I guess only time will tell. How about one from Madonna playing in just a tick?
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0: 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Prince coming up too. 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

0: Billy Joel's Uptown Girl in a 30-minute music marathon, Forever Classic Nights. And speaking of up, that's exactly what's going to happen with our fuel prices from next week when that fuel excise comes to an end. And coincidentally, it's also the anniversary of when the world's first oil tanker, the Charles, left the US for Europe carrying 7,000 barrels of oil. That happened on this day back in 1869, when fuel was undoubtedly a lot cheaper than it is these days. Yes, it's true. Hold on for Huey. This one's only a few minutes away.
1: Well, it's night time, and the 3GG Biggie has been busy all day giving away all his cash. 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

0: 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Their lead singer, Belinda Carlisle, had declared 3 years ago that they were officially done as a group, but last year they did a gig at Coachella. Maybe there's more for the Go-Go's in the future, who knows? A song from INXS about effective communication. 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

Hey there, it's Dixie dropping by from 3GG's Local Breakfast. Friday morning, we've saved the best till last. Might be a flashback. We'll also have the Friday Top 5 in there, as well as more chances for you to win money with the piggy bank and the ultimate ear test.

0: Forever Classic Nights, almost Friday, so let's give you something that you can share with others as we go into a new day together. A nightly nudge of knowledge, and it was a full moon last night. Did you know that the moon is gradually shifting away from Earth? But it's not going anywhere fast. The distance between us on Earth and the moon grows by around 3 centimetres every year. Mind blown. I'm off to get some sleep, but there's a 30-minute music marathon starting after midnight, and I'll catch you tomorrow.
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1: 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He took a shot at her, but fortunately missed because he had soap in his eyes. 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

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Friday morning, we've saved the best till last. 5 for your flashback. We'll also have the Friday top five in there, as well as more chances for you to win money with the piggy bank and the ultimate ear test. We built this.

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The 3GG Piggy Bank giving you the chance to win money. 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
6: 6 degrees right now across Warrigal, Traralgon and Pakenham. From the Capital Radio 3GG newsroom, I'm Scott Maiman. Premier Ben Carroll has urged the state's teachers to reconsider taking more strike action next week. The Education Union will meet today to decide the next steps in their fight for better pay and conditions. They've threatened to walk off the job for a third time next Tuesday if a new deal is not on the table. Mr. Carroll wouldn't say whether he'll be brokering the deal as Education Minister, but he insists a deal is close.
7: What I can say is be crystal clear. This is the biggest public sector agreement in Victorian history that is on the table to make our teachers the highest paid in the nation with the best conditions. I'm urging anyone considering going on strike not to.
6: Morwell-based Labor MP Harriet Ching has quit state parliament, saying she plans to retire from politics. Ms. Ching has advised the Premier she'll step down as minister and not stand for re-election come November. Ben Carroll's expected to announce his new look cabinet on Monday. Poultry farms have so far escaped the H5N1 bird flu, with the first case being confirmed yesterday in Victoria. Brian Wilson reports.
8: Agriculture Victoria has confirmed the virus was detected in a greater crested tern found near Portland in the state southwest. Testing for the strain was carried out at the CSIRO facility near Geelong. There have also been cases in WA, South Australia, New South Wales and Queensland. Federal Agriculture Minister Julie Collins said that there have been no cases found in any commercial poultry farms, most of which have been in lockdown since the first Australian case was discovered a month ago. Brian Wilson, Melbourne.
6: Overseas, wildfires in southern Europe have burned an area four times the size of Paris. Earlier this week, two firefighters were killed on the Greek island of Crete, with new blazes breaking out across western Turkey ahead of an expected heatwave in coming days. And confirmation, the Inverloch Running Festival will return next year. Organisers have locked in Saturday, March 13th and Sunday, March 14th, 2027 for the popular coastal event in the wake of the success involving this year's event.
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6: In last night's AFL, Geelong beat Collingwood 97-72 at the MCG. Now a look at the local footy across Gippsland for this weekend. Here's Alex Doncherty with a preview.
9: In the Gippsland League, Druin will take on Bairnsdale, Moe is at home to Morwell, Leongatha plays away to Sale, Wonthaggi clashes with Mafra, and Warragul is up against Traralgon. In the West Gippsland competition, Narnagoon plays against Garfield, Phillip Island takes on Cooey Rupp, Currumbarabina will play Corralin, Kilcunder Bass will play host to Dalston, and Inverloch Kongwak clashes with Warragul Industrials. In the Ellenbankin District League, Nyora is up against Nilmadanum, Bullen takes on Long Worry, Nirum South clashes with Trafalgar, Ellenbank is at home against Langlang, Bunyip will play Poowong, and Yarragon is the home side against Katani. In the Mid-Gippsland competition, MDU plays host to Thorpedale, Hill End is away to Merboon North, Stony Creek will take on Fish Creek, Tura has a home game against Foster, and Yanar is up against Morwell East. And in the North Gippsland League, Sale City is at home to Gormandale, Churchill clashes with Hayfield, Rosedale's opponent is Glengarry, and TTU is up against Woodside. Alex Stockerty, Capital Radio News.
6: And the Aussie swimmers who won medals this week at the Commonwealth Games are set to receive cash bonuses from Gina Rinehart. And that's the latest news update. I'm Scott Maiman from the Capital Radio Newsroom.
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0: 3GG's four-day forecast for Southern Stock Feeds, offering fully customised dairy, beef and sheep pellets.
10: Just the slightest chance of a shower or two to round out your week. We are looking at a few light winds. It's going to be a partly cloudy Friday today. Tomorrow we're down to 2 degrees overnight. The weekend is looking fantastic. We are looking at some early frost ahead of what will be a sunny afternoon. Some light winds tomorrow. Some possible fog, 16. Frosty ahead of a sunny 17 on Sunday. And the showers return again on Monday. Partly cloudy, top round about 14 degrees. Today we are chasing a top 14 across the board.
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10: Oh, we've made it to Friday. 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Forever Classic 3GG, great to have your company a little later on. The Piggy Bank returns. More chances for you to win instant cash money the longer you listen. The easier it is to win, plus after six as well, there is a chance to win with the ultimate ear test. We're getting close. I can feel it in me waters. Also, in addition to that, coming up a little bit later on is Fight for Your Flashback. What will be the subject matter? What will be the four songs? Well, stick around to find out. It's going to be a busy morning. Forever Classic 3GG.

0: A little bit of OMD. OMG, it's Friday already. Gippsland's for the classic 531 3GG. It is a local breakfast where I can tell you this, it is going to be a very, very nice weekend indeed. Weather-wise, once we get over today, just a slight chance of a shower or two. We're going to be reasonably cloudy, but the weekend, sunny days, frosty starts. I just love those kind of winter days. Mind you, could probably do with a bit more rain for the farmers, especially. Let's fill up those dams. This is Forever Classic 3GG's A Local Breakfast. You ready to win with Sir Oinkslot? We'll do that after six, but in the meantime...
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0: Let's open up the archive and reveal what's happened on this day, July 31st. Cliff Richard scored his first UK number one with Living Doll on this day in 1959. Geoffrey Edelston paid more than $6 million for the South Melbourne Football Club in 1985 and renamed them the Sydney Swans. Keith Richards announced a $7 million deal to write his autobiography on this day in 2007. In 2011, Cole Chisel's Kay San cracked the Australian Top 40 33 years after its first release. The 2012, a Michael Phelps becomes the greatest medal winner in Olympics history as part of the winning American 4x200m freestyle relay team in London. Phelps' 19th career Olympic medal and 15th overall gold. A sad day in 2018 when actor Alan Alda reveals he had Parkinson's disease for 3 years in an interview with CBS's This Morning. And a sad day in 2023 when Pee Wee Herman star Paul Rubens passed away after a private 6-year battle with cancer. He was just 70. And that's just some of what's happened on this day, July 31st.
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2: You have a lot of parties to go to. There aren't real parties. They're work parties. You have to be the chirpy version of yourself and sort of tell interesting stories. And you don't have stories planned in advance. Hopefully you don't. That'd be pretty sad if you did. Normally what happens is someone starts telling you a story, and then when they're halfway through their story, it suddenly reminds you of the story. So the whole way through their story, you're not listening to a word they're saying. You're just thinking, hurry up and finish that stupid story. Mine's next. But you have to pretend that you're listening to their story, because if you don't listen to their story, they won't listen to your story come your go. So you have to do listening head. You don't have to listen, you just have to look like you're listening. It's very simple. Eyebrows down for listening, eyebrows up for talking. That's all it is. And you have to leave a gap at the end of their story, like you're reflecting on how wonderful their story was. You can't launch straight into your story. They will know you were just waiting for the end. Not too long a gap, because then someone else can come in with their story and you go, that was my go. And then they take the story away from your subject matter, because then your story is no longer relevant and you haven't even told it. You're thinking, that was the only window in the night to tell that story, and now it's gone.

0: 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This is Forever Classic, Pi 31, 3GG. It's great to have your company this morning. Hey there, it is Deeksie. My company, great to have yours as well. Scott Maiman will have his in a matter of minutes. He's got 3GG. Local and national news, only minutes away. Plus, I've got some money up for grabs. 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
2: 531 3GG's latest beach and surf conditions.
9: G'day there for Kilcunda today. Fair to good conditions, 1 to 3 foot swell, 2 knot offshore wind in from the north, low tide to 0.5 metre just before 6:30, 13 in the drink and 9 outside. For the island, fair conditions, 1 to 3 foot swell, 3 knot cross shore wind in from the west, low tide to 0.5 metre just before 6:30, 13 in the drink and 12 outside. 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
11: 6 degrees across Warragul, Traralgon and Pakenham. From the Capital Radio 3GG newsroom, I'm Scott Maiman. A man has appeared in court accused of kidnapping and assaulting another man in Yennar South. Alex Doncherty reports.
12: A 35-year-old Trafalgar man appeared at the Latrobe Valley Magistrates Court yesterday facing charges including kidnapping, assault and theft of a motor vehicle. He was arrested in Trafalgar on Tuesday. It's understood a 45-year-old Wallan man attended the home of a woman in Yennar South on Sunday just after 11:30 a.m. When the victim arrived, it's alleged two males officials arrived and began to assault the victim before he was put into a car, taking him to nearby bushland. The victim was taken to hospital with significant injuries. A 38-year-old Yanar South woman was arrested and released pending further inquiries. A 42-year-old Trafalgar South man has been interviewed by police. No application for bail was made. The accused will return to court in November. Alex Stockerty, Capital Radio News.
11: Police continue with their firearm storage inspections across Wellington and East Gippsland. The inspections are part of a new compliance operation. Under the plan, officers visit licensed firearm owners to ensure the weapons are stored safely in line with legal requirements. Police will also speak with license holders aged in their 70s about future planning. A firearms amnesty remains in place for those who have unregistered weapons to turn them in without fear of prosecution. The member for Eastern Victoria, based in Morwell, Harriet Ching, is one of two senior ministers to quit state politics. Stephanie Wacklerwick reports.
13: Harriet Ching and Lily D'Ambrosio have handed in their resignations and will not be standing for re-election in November. Ms. D'Ambrosio ends her political career after a staggering 24 years as the member for Mill Park and as Australia's longest-serving energy and climate minister. While Ms. Ching has represented the Eastern Victoria region since 2014, in a statement thanking her friends Jacinta Allen and Daniel Andrews for the opportunity to serve in their cabinets over her 12 years in Parliament. Mr. Carroll has thanked both the current Energy Minister and Health Minister for their service. He'll unveil his new cabinet on Monday. Stephanie Wacklerwick, State Parliament, Melbourne.
11: Telecommunications experts hope Optus will be dealt significant penalties for last year's deadly 000 outage. ACMA is taking the telco to court, alleging it breached two separate legal obligations relating to access to emergency calls on more than 1,000 occasions. An English club cricketer at the centre of a cheating scandal has been suspended by his club for the foreseeable future. It's alleged the Saltburn Cricket Club member would click his fingers the moment the ball passed the bat of an opponent, making it sound like the ball had hit the edge.
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11: In last night's AFL, Geelong beat Collingwood 97-72 at the MCG. Lead candidates are emerging for the coaching races at both Essendon and Carlton. Eddie Summerfield has details.
14: After weeks of flat-batting questions about their coaching futures, the interims of 2026 have some progress, albeit minor. At Essendon, Dean Solomon will meet with the club next week about what his coaching future will look like.
15: That time has sort of come and we'll sit and have a good chat about all things and I'll put forward my thoughts in the current situation and the future.
14: Solomon's still weighing up if he'll enter the race at the hangar, believed to be down to James Hurd, Jamie Graham, Mark McVeigh and Murray Davis. At Princes Park, Carlton has invited Josh Fraser to be part of its process.
16: Some time now to consider whether I'm part of that or not.
14: The Blues confident they'll have their next coach appointed by the end of the home and away season. Eddie Summerfield, The Hangar.
11: That's the latest news update. I'm Scott Maiman from the Capital Radio Newsroom.
1: 3GG, time saver traffic, accident towing Gippsland. Prompt and professional attention from Bunyip to Mallacoota and right across South Gippsland.
17: Good morning. We are in the clear of any major incidents or accidents throughout Gippsland, which is great news. If you're doing the run out to Melbourne this morning, it's nice and clear for the Princes through Druin. No dramas past Gunbuyer World. Does start to get a little bit busy on the Monash Freeway as you make your way towards Narrewarren North Road, but after Belgrave-Pelham Road, it is smooth sailing right the way through to the Melbourne City exits. 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
1: 3GG's 4-day forecast for Southern Stock Feeds. 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
0: 7:06, looking cloudy. We are looking at some possible brief showers today. Light winds down to 1 degree overnight. Tomorrow for the 1st of August, we are looking at a sunny one. Some morning fog, light winds, top around 16 degrees. Morning frost ahead of a sunny 18 on Sunday. How good does that sound? And then it goes pear-shaped for Monday. Showers increasing, cloudy conditions at a top around about 14. Today, we're chasing 4 from our Bourbon. We're chasing 13 today. Fijuan, Warragul, Leongatha and the Prom, Maui and Traralgon are both looking at 14 degrees right now. Pakenham 6, 6 at Traralgon right now. The Prom on 8.
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0: This is what Friday feels like. Ahead of a very nice weather-wise weekend. Yeah, welcome to Friday, ladies and gentlemen, where we turn it up on its end on a Friday. You never quite know what's going to end up happening. Will we give away money this morning with the piggy bank? Well, listen longer to find out. Hopefully you were listening yesterday to the incorrect guesses. That, in addition to the ultimate ear test, which is getting close to being given away, I can feel it. Maybe it just might be today. That, and also, Fight for Your Flashback. Yes, and the Friday Top 5, all still to come, Double G.

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0: It's the World Breeze. This is Gippsland's Forever Classic 531 3GG. It's last night, 17 past 6. Great to have your company. Morning to you, Marshy, from the Thorpedale Bakery. He's looking forward to the weekend, as are we. And right now, it's time to have a look at this.
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0: 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Apparently, speed.

0: There's his first problem. Officers try to pull him over, so what does he do? He accelerates to over 100 miles per hour, getting away by driving through stoplights, going the wrong way down one-way streets, and for the sake of public safety, the police called off the chase. However, they later caught up with him. The guy apparently posted a map of his route that he used to escape the cops on social media.
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0: We are actually looking at, yes, a day today, according to the Bureau, that'll be cloudy. Just some possible brief showers about, light winds 14. Once you get over today, oh, tell you what, August is looking all right. Starts off well. Sunny tomorrow, 16 degrees and a frosty start ahead of a sunny 18 on Sunday. Right now, are you ready for this 3GG's Ultimate Ear Test? We are ready to deliver $1,040 right now. 3GG's Ultimate Ear Test. That is the sound that's going to do it for you this morning. Well, thanks to TMNH from 910 George Street in Murray. What do you think? Give me a call. Let's put your guests to the test next. See if we can jag you some money. Double A.

0: and H might attend George Street Mowing. It's the sound that has Gippsland guessing. Three double G's ultimate ear test.
1: Carmen Awan Thaggy, first cab off the rank for a Friday morning. Lovely to talk to you. How are you this morning?
2: Very well, thank you. It's my day off, always happier.
1: Oh, yes, that means it's a long weekend for you then, in some regards.
2: Yeah, every weekend, yes, indeed.
1: Very good. All right, well, hopefully we can get you working, counting all the fives in pieces to make sure we haven't ripped you off one or two of them. What do you reckon? There it is, 3GG's ultimate ear test.
2: Okay, putting the kettle back onto, electric kettle back onto it, it's like base.
1: The base.
2: Yeah, if that's what you call it.
1: Are you a coffee or a tea girl?
2: Coffee.
1: Coffee? Yeah. All right. A little bit of Makona, or do you go the international roast?
2: Makona.
1: Yeah, I think we all like it a little fancy now and again. The kettle on the base is not the sound
2: we're
1: making, unfortunately. Hey, have a lovely weekend.
2: You too. Lovely talking to you. Bye.
1: Always a pleasure. Bye now. 3GG's ultimate ear test. It returns again next hour. Here are Forever Classic 3GG.
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12: 6 degrees across Warragul, Traralgon and Pakenham. From the Capital Radio 3GG newsroom, I'm Scott Maiman. A man has appeared in court accused of kidnapping and assaulting another man in Yunnar South. Alex Donkerty reports.
13: A 35-year-old Trafalgar man appeared at the Latrobe Valley Magistrates Court yesterday facing charges including kidnapping, assault and theft of a motor vehicle. He was arrested in Trafalgar on Tuesday. It's understood a 45-year-old Wallan man attended the home of a woman in Yunnar South on Sunday just after 11:30 a.m. When the victim arrived, it's alleged two males locals arrived and began to assault the victim before he was put into a car, taking him to nearby bushland. The victim was taken to hospital with significant injuries. A 38-year-old Yanar South woman was arrested and released pending further inquiries. A 42-year-old Trafalgar South man has been interviewed by police. No application for bail was made. The accused will return to court in November. Alex Stockerty, Capital Radio News.
12: Police continue with their firearm storage inspections across Wellington and East Gippsland. The inspections are part of a new compliance operation. Under the plan, officers visit licensed firearm owners to ensure the weapons are stored safely in line with legal requirements. Police will also speak with license holders aged in their 70s about future planning. A firearms amnesty remains in place for those who have unregistered weapons to turn them in without fear of prosecution. The member for Eastern Victoria, based in Morwell, Harriet Ching, is one of two senior ministers to quit state politics. Stephanie Wacklerwick reports.
14: Harriet Ching and Lily D'Ambrosio have handed in their resignations and will not be standing for re-election in November. Ms. D'Ambrosio ends her political career after a staggering 24 years as the member for Mill Park and as Australia's longest-serving energy and climate minister. While Ms. Ching has represented the Eastern Victoria region since 2014, in a statement thanking her friends Jacinta Allen and Daniel Andrews for the opportunity to serve in their cabinets over her 12 years in Parliament. Mr. Carroll has thanked both the current Energy Minister and Health Minister for their service. He'll unveil his new cabinet on Monday. Stephanie Wacklerwick, State Parliament, Melbourne.
12: Telecommunications experts hope Optus will be dealt significant penalties for last year's deadly 000 outage. ACMA is taking the telco to court, alleging it breached two separate legal obligations relating to access to emergency calls on more than 1,000 occasions. An English club cricketer at the centre of a cheating scandal has been suspended by his club for the foreseeable future. It's alleged the Saltburn Cricket Club member would click his fingers the moment the ball passed the bat of an opponent, making it sound like the ball had hit the edge.
0: 3GG Local Sport.
12: In last night's AFL, Geelong beat Collingwood 97-72 at the MCG. Lead candidates are emerging for the coaching races at both Essendon and Carlton. Eddie Summerfield has details.
15: After weeks of flat-batting questions about their coaching futures, the interims of 2026 have some progress, albeit minor. At Essendon, Dean Solomon will meet with the club next week about what his coaching future will look like.
16: That time has sort of come and we'll sit and have a good chat about all things and I'll put forward my thoughts in the current situation and the future.
15: Solomon's still weighing up if he'll enter the race at the Hangar, believed to be down to James Hurd, Jamie Graham, Mark McVeigh and Murray Davis. At Princes Park, Carlton has invited Josh Fraser to be part of its process.
17: Some time now to consider whether I'm part of that or not.
15: The Blues confident they'll have their next coach appointed by the end of the home and away season. Eddie Summerfield, The Hangar.
12: That's the latest news update. I'm Scott Maiman from the Capital Radio Newsroom.
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6: 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If you are doing the run out to Melbourne this morning, it is looking a little bit slow on the Monash Freeway from Narre Warren North Road through to Belgrave Hallam Road and then Eastlink to Warrigal Road on the brakes. 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
1: Helen from the Weather Bureau, good morning.
18: Yes, good morning. Well, yes, a chilly morning, but good morning nevertheless.
1: Yes, it is going to be a beautiful weekend once we get over today.
18: Well, that's right. This morning is just a little bit foggy and quite a few of those valleys this morning. So if you're thinking, I can't quite see where I'm going, it's not just because your eyes are saying it's Friday, where's the weekend? It is actually a little bit foggy out there this morning. There may also be a little bit of low cloud lurking around, and the idea that those morning temperatures dropped down well below 10 degrees, lots of locations actually below 5 degrees today. So, yes, we are just going to have to wait for everything to lift, and it does look like it will be a bit of sunshine coming through and maybe a hint of a shower later on along the coastline.
1: Okay, so that's today, but the weekend, tell you what, we've saved the best for the weekend, haven't we?
18: Well, so long as you've got your morning layers, it is looking like it's going to be a rather crisp start. I'm getting down to about 0 or 1 right around the region. So that's including 0 tomorrow morning. Warragul's looking at 0. Wapthagi, Latrobe, Valley, Pakenham, Loughgatha, they're all looking at 1 degree above 0 tomorrow. So don't surprise if it drops down a little bit. So yes, chilly morning, but yeah, fairly clear skies during the course of tomorrow. And we do have Sunday as being still a very chilly morning, but a slight an even warmer day on Sunday with plenty of sunshine. Yes, I think we have saved the best of the weekend, as you have said, and then we get back into the next cold front, next lot of showers, and next little bit of chill as well.
1: All right. So, but then Monday comes around, and then that's when the showers kick in. You know what? While we're working, I don't mind it when it's like that.
18: Well, yes, it's just that sense of bit of rainfall, might even be some snow up in our higher country there, Mount Baw-Baw. But yeah, we're even looking at maybe a couple of places picking up to 10 millimetres Monday into Tuesday, still a bit wet, and then easing back on, well, not quite as much on Wednesday, and then Thursday, looking like we'll have more in the way of sunshine than rainfall. So it's going to be a couple of damp days at the start of next week, but it'll mean those mornings won't be quite as frosty though. Fair with that enough. Cloud cover.
1: And no warnings really to be, you know, aware of for today?
18: No, well, except for the frost.
1: Yeah.
18: But you kind of know it's frosty. Yeah, no, we haven't got much to be concerned about for the next couple of days.
1: Awesome.
18: And even that cold front, we'll need to keep an eye on that to see how much wind we get out of that one.
1: Have a lovely weekend.
18: It is certainly going to be fantastic. Do enjoy it for me.
1: Oh, I will certainly do that. Right now we are sitting on 5 degrees in Pakenham. We've got 6 at Conwack, 8 at the Prom.
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1: Fight for your flashback is coming up very, very soon. It's your chance to have a say in the music we play here with 3GG. Help influence the people who push the buttons and select the music. You can do your bit by voting for one of four songs that we will present to you around about 7:30 this morning. But coming up very, very soon, listen now for your cue to call the piggy bank. Yes, Sir Oinks-a-Lot is back. This is Forever Classic, 3GG.

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0: To be a big. 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Guess the amount. You'll be a happy big. 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

0: Yeah, the Longwarri Fire Brigade Craft and Produce Market is not too far away. In fact, Sunday is when the next one is, 8 until 1. Forever Classic 531 3GG, it is the local breakfast. Great to have your company, of course, the Longwarri Fire Brigade Craft and Produce Market is one that is definitely worth checking out for yourself, including craft, produce, trash, treasure. Hell, the first Sunday of the month, except January and February, because they tend to get busy with fires. Yeah, hopefully not too many, but nonetheless, good to know that they are there. Longwarri Fire Brigade Craft and Produce Market, also too, not forgetting the Walhalla Winter Lights Train, kicks off every Saturday in August. So you can go and check that out for yourself. The first one is tomorrow. An exceptional night, a night full of light. All the details of that and so much more are waiting for you at 3GG.com.au. Thanks to the Dock Shop.
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5: The 3GG Piggy Bank.
0: So, Carmen, you've been listening to the incorrect guesses yesterday afternoon. You struggled to get through.
6: Yes, but I'm through now.
0: Well, here you are. We're going to kind of redeem ourselves here right now. Somewhere between $1 and $531 lies the magical number. Four sirloin slot to open up and dispense the coins into your bank account. All you have to do, hopefully, you've written down the incorrect guesses, and now you're one step away from guessing the right amount. Hopefully it's the right one. What do you think?
6: I am hoping $222.
0: All the twos. Look at you. How good would that be if that was the actual number itself? However, at 222, no, you are too low. You need to be higher than 222. You know what? There's another chance for you to win next hour, so maybe you might be able to jag getting through next hour, huh?
6: Thank you. Enjoy your day.
0: Bye. Bye now. There's Carmen of Wonthaggi. Not right this time around, but maybe her guess has helped you somewhat. Another chance for you to win. All with thanks to Out There 4x4 Endeavour Street, Warrigal. Coming up again very soon, Double G.
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0: Well, the weather for the weekend, once we get over today, yeah, you'll be loving what's on the weekend. Cloudy, slight chance of a shower this morning, light winds, 14 degrees, and then for the 1st of August tomorrow, mostly sunny, 16, frosty ahead of a sunny 18 on Sunday, Monday, showers increasing. Yeah, we're back into that trend again. Top around about 14 on Monday. All right, you're up to date. This is Forever Classic 531 3GG. Yeah, coming up very soon, the Friday Top 5.

0: The Hoodoo Gurus on your Friday morning. Gippsland's forever classic. 3GG, 3-7, Scott Maiman. Standing by in the 3GG newsroom, he's got details about the world, well, actually, the Southern Hemisphere's longest zip line. It could be making its home in Lake's Entrance. Details about that coming up very, very soon. I wonder if he's got news on this study. The fact, apparently, when you go swimming in the ocean washes away your normal skin bacteria and replaces it with ocean bacteria that makes you more vulnerable to infection. Yeah. Keep that in mind, especially if you're bitten by a shark that refuses to brush its teeth.
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0: 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The Walhalla Winter Lights train kicks off all through August, leaving Walhalla Station. 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
7: Currently 6 degrees across Warragul, Traralgon and Pakenham. From the Capital Radio 3GG newsroom, I'm Scott Maiman. Lake's Entrance could soon become home to the longest overwater zipline in the Southern Hemisphere. A 1 kilometre zipline remains in the planning for East Gippsland. Applications remain with the relevant authorities for approvals. Organisers say they hope the zipline will be approved so that it can become a vital economic cog for the local tourism. Bairnsdale-based Shooters, Fishers and Farmers MP Jeff Borman is seeking a please explain from the Carroll government as to why police are doing firearm and safety inspections to members of the elderly. He's told State Parliament there are bigger issues going on in Victoria than minor issues with guns.
8: Why in the middle of a crime wave and severe police resourcing issues, meaning near 3,500 police resources are missing every single day, that members from the Public Order and Response Unit are attending firearm safety inspections along with another member, inspecting the storage of firearm license holders over 70 years old to apparently educate them about what to do with their firearms when they die.
7: Morwell-based Labor MP Harriet Ching has quit State Parliament, telling the new Premier she'll retire from politics. Alex Donkerty reports.
9: Ms Ching advised Ben Carroll on Tuesday she'll step down as Minister and not stand for re-election in November. Comes after it was revealed she backed Jacinta Allen in a leadership challenge against Mr Carroll earlier this week, before Miss Allen stood down. November will bring to an end a political stint that lasted nearly 12 years when she was sworn in as the member for Eastern Victoria Region in 2014. Over the past 4 years, Miss Ching, who currently oversees the health portfolio, has also served as the Minister for Equality, Housing and Building, Water and Ambulance Services. She was also named the Commonwealth Games Legacy Minister back in 2022. In her statement, Ms Ching says it's been an incredible honour to serve as the member for Eastern Victoria, describing her work with communities a labour of love and determination. Alex Stockerty, Capital Radio News.
7: Ben Carroll insists his government is close to reaching a deal with the teachers' union ahead of threats of more strike action set down for next week. The union is threatening to walk off the job next Tuesday, their third such industrial action, if a new deal is not on the table. It's unclear whether Mr Carroll will still be brokering the deal as Education Minister, but he maintains he remains very committed to public education.
10: We pulled every lever we have. I worked with the union. We must remember too, this was a very close vote. This was a significant improvement on the deal that the union had already agreed to in principle. So we are close, and I'll continue to have an open door policy with both business and the union movement to get this resolved.
7: There are concerns over the safety and data risks of imported Chinese cars. Safety standard loopholes, an increase in their weight, and sensors capable of transmitting location and personal data overseas are amongst a growing list of issues being raised by motoring and consumer advocates. Cybersecurity expert Alistair McGivern says the remote access to the car's systems is a cyber threat.
11: All modern vehicles, particularly EVs, are essentially a mobile phone on wheels, and that means the software can either be changed or commands can be sent to the software.
1: 3GG Local Sport.
7: In last night's AFL, Geelong beat Collingwood 97-72 at the MCG. Dean Solomon will meet with Essendon next week about coaching the club. The interim coach insists they're just interim discussions, although he says the club came to him.
12: Mentioned to me 4 or 5 weeks ago, just take your time, concentrate on coaching, doing what you have to do for this group and for this footy club, and at some point in time, he'll give us a tap on the shoulder and have that discussion. So that time has sort of come, and we'll sit and have a good chat about all things, and I'll put forward my thoughts in the current situation and the future.
7: And that's the latest news update. I'm Scott Maiman from the Capital Radio Newsroom.
1: 3GG. Time saver traffic. Accident towing Gippsland. Prompt and professional attention from Bunyip to Mallacoota and right across South Gippsland.
13: Headed out for Melbourne this morning, it is nice and clear on the Princes as you make your way through Yarragon, Warrigal and Garfield. No dramas for Nana Goon Pakio Officer, but it does start to slow down on the Monash Freeway between Narriwarra North Road and Belgrave Hallam Road, and then patchy delays from Eastlink to Warrigal Road. The journey out the other way towards Traralgon and Sale is nice and clear for the entire stretch. 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More traffic soon on 3GG's Local Breakfast.
1: 3GG's 4-day forecast for Southern Stock Feeds. 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
0: Partly cloudy today, just a slight chance of a shower or two. Light winds. That's Friday done. Down to 1 degree overnight, a frosty start, a little bit of fog ahead of what will be a sunny, light, windy Saturday afternoon, a top around 16. Some morning frost ahead of a sunny 18 on Sunday. Monday, showers increasing at a top around about 14 degrees. Today, though, 4 for Mount Baw, we're chasing 14 for Moe and Traralgon, 13 for the rest. Right now, Morwell's on 5, we've got 6 at Yarram, and right now, Phillip Island sitting on 9.
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0: When and if that zip line at Lake's Entrance comes to fruition, I want to nominate our own Scott Maiman to be the first one zipping down there. I reckon that'll be sensational. Hey, there it is, Dixie. Welcome to 7 o'clock. Two ways to win money coming up this hour. Ultimate Ear Test is one. Piggy Bank is the other. Hopefully you've written down the incorrect guess of 222. That not right. However, you may have the right answer for me. A little bit later on, we'll do that before 8. Plus, fight for your flashback and more. This is Forever Classic. 3GG.

0: Have you been writing down the incorrect guesses? Well, you could be one phone call away from winning some money very soon. Three double G's. Piggy bank with thanks to Out There 4x4 Endeavour Street, Warrigal, somewhere between $1 and $531. Lies the magical number. Also coming up, the ultimate ear test and fight for your flashback. But right now...
1: That's quite a voice you've got there. You ever think about doing radio?
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0: So as we all well know, Jacinta Allen has fallen on her sword and has resigned as the Premier of Victoria. So I've come up with the top 5 things Jacinta Allen can now experience as a regular Victorian. At number 5, realising she now has to renew her own rego. No staff, no shortcuts. Just her and the website that crashes at step 3. At number 4, getting stuck behind a tractor on a regional road during doing 38 kilometres an hour. Gippsland says hello, by the way. These are the top 5 things that former Premier Jacinta Allen can now experience as a regular Victorian. Standing in line at the Service Victoria behind someone arguing about their fishing licence. A true cultural immersion. And number 2, experiencing roadworks on every single road she tries to use. Why is there a detour around the detour? And finally, the top 5 thing former Premier Jacinta Allen can experience as a regular Victoria, discovering that Mikey doesn't magically work for her anymore. She taps on, it beeps angrily. She taps again, it beeps louder. Welcome to the club.
2: 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After classic. 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After classic. Where do you go, my lovely? We are Forever Classic. 3GG.
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Yeah, don't mind me a little bit of John Farnham on a Friday morning. Forever Classic 3GG, 23 past 7. We are looking at a partly cloudy day today. There's just a slight chance of a shower or two. Light winds. Top around about 14 right now. We are sitting on 6 degrees and we are sitting on a stack of money. Here we go. 5-6-2-2-4-4 if you'd like to play 3GG's Ultimate Ear Test. Thanks to Team at Age Mitre 10. Our prize pots this weekend up until Sunday. What do you reckon that is? 5-6-2-2-4-4. You're getting

0: PM at 8 might attend George Street Mowing. It's the sound that has Gippsland guessing. Guessing. Three double G's ultimate ear test.
1: Time to play Three Double G's ultimate ear test. And maybe Sue of Wonthaggi this time around has got the right answer for me. Good morning to you, Sue.
2: Morning, Dixie. How are you?
1: All the better for talking to you. Sue, what are you going to do with the money?
2: I don't know. Just put it away.
1: Put it away. Squirrel it away. Good on you. All right. Yeah. Are you ready? Here we go. Three double G's ultimate ear test. Will this be the time the money goes off? $1,040, Sue. What do you think?
2: You know them square stabs that self-ink and you push down?
1: Yeah.
2: You're doing documents?
1: I've actually got one here in the on-air studio. I'll grab it. And it makes a kind of sound. Very similar to our sound, but it's not ours. Unfortunately, not the right answer. But Sue, I love your guess, but you have yourself a lovely day, okay?
2: You too, Dixie. Thank
1: Always
2: you.
1: Always a pleasure. Bye now. Another chance for you to be a winner. Coming up again very, very soon. Plus, also, more chances for you to win with a piggy bank. 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
3: 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Formerly the Yarragon Men's Shed, this is your opportunity to head along. It's a great place for people to catch up, support each other. The Shed also performs community work at various activities, such as woodwork, metalwork, and other things. Further details online.
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9: Currently 6 degrees across Warragul, Traralgon and Pakenham. From the Capital Radio 3GG newsroom, I'm Scott Maiman. Lake's Entrance could soon become home to the longest overwater zip line in the Southern Hemisphere. A 1 kilometre zip line remains in the planning for East Gippsland. Applications remain with the relevant authorities for approvals. Organisers say they hope the zip line will be approved so that it can become a vital economic cog for the local tourism. Bairnsdale-based Tudors, Fishers and Farmers MP Jeff Borman is seeking a please explain from the Carroll government as to why police are doing firearm and safety inspections to members of the elderly. He's told State Parliament there are bigger issues going on in Victoria than minor issues with guns.
10: Why in the middle of a crime wave and severe police resourcing issues, meaning near 3,500 police resources are missing every single day, that members from the Public Order and Response Unit are attending firearm safety inspections along with another member, inspecting the storage of firearm licence holders over 70 years old to apparently educate them about what to do with their firearms when they die.
9: Morwell-based Labor MP Harriet Ching has quit State Parliament, telling the new Premier she'll retire from politics. Alex Donkerty reports.
11: Ms Ching advised Ben Carroll on Tuesday she'll step down as Minister and not stand for re-election in November. Comes after it was revealed she backed Jacinta Allen in a leadership challenge against Mr Carroll earlier this week before Miss Allen stood down. November will bring to an end a political stint that lasted nearly 12 years when she was sworn in as the member for Eastern Victoria Region in 2014. Over the past 4 years, Miss Ching, who currently oversees the health portfolio, has also served as the Minister for Equality, Housing and Building, Water and Ambulance Services. She was also named the Commonwealth Games Legacy Minister back in 2022. In her statement, Ms Ching says it's been an incredible honour to serve as the member for Eastern Victoria, describing her work with communities a labour of love and determination. Alex Stockerty, Capital Radio News.
9: Ben Carroll insists his government is close to reaching a deal with the teachers' union ahead of threats of more strike action set down for next week. The union is threatening to walk off the job next Tuesday, their third such industrial action, if a new deal is not on the table. It's unclear whether Mr Carroll will still be brokering the deal as Education Minister, but he maintains he remains very committed to public education.
12: We pulled every lever we have. I worked with the union. We must remember too, this was a very close vote. This was a significant improvement on the deal that the union had already agreed to in principle. So we are close, and I'll continue to have an open door policy with both business and the union movement to get this resolved.
9: There are concerns over the safety and data risks of imported Chinese cars. Safety standard loopholes, an increase in their weight, and sensors capable of transmitting location and personal data overseas are amongst a growing list of issues being raised by motoring and consumer advocates. Cyber security expert Alistair McGivern says the remote access to the car's systems is a cyber threat.
13: All modern vehicles, particularly EVs, are essentially a mobile phone on wheels, and that means the software can either be changed or commands can be sent to the software.
0: 3GG Local Sport.
9: In last night's AFL, Geelong beat Collingwood 97-72 at the MCG. Dean Sullivan will meet with Essendon next week about coaching the club. The interim coach insists they're just interim discussions, although he says the club came to him.
14: Mentioned to me 4 or 5 weeks ago, just take your time, concentrate on coaching, doing what you have to do for this group and for this footy club. And at some point in time, he'll give us a tap on the shoulder and have that discussion. So that time has sort of come, and we'll sit and have a good chat about all things, and I'll put forward my thoughts in the current situation and the future.
9: And that's the latest news update. I'm Scott Maiman from the Capital Radio Newsroom.
0: 3GG Time Saver Traffic for Evans Petroleum. 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
15: 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If you're doing the journey out to Melbourne, it's nice and clear for the Princes through Garfield and Narnagoon. The Paki Bypass looking good. We do have a little bit of slowing down on the Monash from Narre Warren North Road through to Belgrave Hallam Road. 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Today. More traffic soon on 3GG's Local Breakfast.
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1: Cloudy, just a slight chance of a shower, some light winds today. Top 14 degrees tomorrow. We are down to 1 degree overnight. A very nice weekend indeed. Looking mostly sunny again tomorrow. Light winds in 16. Even better Sunday morning. Frost ahead of a sunny 18 and back into the showery unsettled conditions on Monday. Showers in the afternoon and evening. Light westerly winds atop around about 14. Today, 4 for Mount Baubel, 13 for Druin, Moe 14, the Prom 13 right now. Warrigal's on 5. We've got 6 at Currumburra and Churchill right now sitting on 5.
0: From the top of Mount Baubel, all over Gippsland and the Latrobe Valley on 5:31 a.m. and streaming through your smart speaker. 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
1: Stand by, Gippsland. The chance to win money comes up very, very soon with 3GG's. Piggyback, if you've been listening to the incorrect guesses, we've had one this morning. Well, write that down because it could help you kind of hone in on where you need to be to win the money. That coming up very, very soon. Also, fight for your flashback. What will the songs be? We're celebrating tomorrow's World Wide Web Day. Songs with the word world in them. That and more still to come. 3GG.

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1: Yes.
0: To be a big. Be caller 5 on 56222444. Guess the amount. You'll be a happy pig. Forever classic.

0: from the movie Scrooged. That is Annie Lennox, Al Green together, putting a little bit of love into the airwaves on a Friday morning. It's Forever Classic 3GG. Oh, hello there, Aaron Chilcott.
1: Hello, we made it to Friday.
0: We did indeed. What's the plans for the weekend for you?
1: Heading up to Wangaratta, actually.
0: Oh, there we go.
1: Yeah, spend some time with Jess's parents.
0: Oh, as you do. Off to the Wang?
1: Yeah, freezing up there, I think, at this time
0: Fantastic.
1: Of the year.
0: Fantastic. Do you stop at that big, there's a big kind of McDonald's truck stop along the way, isn't there?
1: Yeah, that is one of our regulars there, or the Hungry Jacks along the way as well, yeah.
0: Ah, look at you go.
1: Yeah.
0: Do you prefer the Maccas or do you prefer the HJs?
1: Ooh, it's hard to say. Really love Hungry Jack's chips.
0: Oh, okay.
1: It's so tricky to pick between them. They're both good in their own ways.
0: Okay, well, there can only be one winner when it comes to this.
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0: World Wide Web Day, a day where we celebrate the goodness of the World Wide Web. You know, there is some good things in there, apart from the illicit things that we sometimes will go online to go and search for. So we're celebrating the goodness of the World Wide Web this morning there, Aaron Chilcott.
1: Yeah, the best way to put it without HR getting involved.
0: Exactly
1: it?
0: Right. Yeah. So be careful what you search for, or remember to clear your browser history. That is the take-home message.
1: Living tips.
0: What are we going to start off with? I reckon that why don't we start with Macca? We're waiting for his... Up there it is, right on cue. What has he gone for?
1: He's gone with Tears for Fears, Everybody Wants to Rule the World.
0: You sounded disappointed when you said that. It was kind of like, oh, really? That song again? Like we don't already hear it about 10 times on the radio. Is he even trying?
1: Well, Macca, you've locked in your choice. We'll let the voters see where that comes through.
0: Well, exactly right. So, Tears for Fears, Everybody Wants to Rule the World is option number one. Oh, this one here has come out from Craig. You know what? One of my personal favourites. I love There's a Line, High Above the Kitchen. You know, we're searching for places high above the kitchen. It is Crowded House, The World Where You Live.
1: Oh, good song.
0: Yeah, love that. All right, what have you gone with?
1: Well, July this month now is actually 41 years since Live Aid, and I thought, why don't we go with USA for Africa, We Are the World.
0: Oh.

0: I think it was done straight after the Grammys. They sort of said, all right, let's get everybody that is here tonight into the studio and let's record something.
1: Well, it's good use of time, isn't it?
0: Well, it was. You know, everyone was there at the time, so which was good. Good song. All right. Well done to you. Me, I have decided to go with a song that doesn't get spun around. It's a well-known Australian band called Mental as Anything. You're familiar with them, of course.
1: Oh, certainly. Yep.
0: This is a song that was sung by Greedy Smith. You know what? It is a beautiful song. In my opinion, maybe it'll resonate with you as well. It is The World Seems Difficult to Me. Song before I can see.
1: Never heard that song.
0: Your eyes are glazing over right now. So, your options are. It's Mental as Anything. People of my vintage will know that song.

0: Craig with a bit of Crowded House. And Aaron going with this one. It's USA for Africa, so now the tables get turned over to you.
1: Jump onto the World Wide Web and go to 3GG.com.au. 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
3: Will the piggy pay out?
4: I hope so.
5: I'd love that.
3: The 3GG Piggy Bank.
0: To Rosedale this time around. Good morning to you, Doug. It's been a while.
6: It has, and good morning to you, Dickie. How are you?
0: You know what? Always a pleasure, always looking forward to the weekend, and it's actually the first weekend that I've had. I was saying this to somebody else just earlier. It's the first weekend and since around about February where I've actually don't have a trivia night on the weekend, which is amazing.
6: So bit of a downfall for you, but okay.
0: No, you know what? I think I kind of mentally planned not to actually have anything there. So I put that out in the universe and it's come back and answered me, so which is great.
6: Yeah. Oh, good to have a weekend off.
0: Good to charge the batteries. So I'm going to catch up with Mackenzie Page. Anyway, what do you reckon? The pig is ready to dispense. If you can guess the number between $1 and $531, you could be winning yourself some money right now, Doug.
6: That would be fantastic.
0: All righty, so, Doug of Rosedale. How much is in Sir Oinks a lot?
6: Let's try $237.
0: $237. I can tell you at $237, the pig says, you're too high. You need to be lower than $237. Interestingly, that was our second jackpot amount. So if you had have been here earlier in the week, that would have won you $237. Just not this time around, though, mate.
6: Oh, well.
0: So be lower. Be lower than $237 the next time around, mate. You have yourself a great day, okay?
6: Not a problem, you too.
0: Always a pleasure. There's Doug of Rosedale, unsuccessful, but use his guess to help you hone in on where you need to be. The piggy bank, thanks to Out There 4x4.
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7 degrees in Warragul right now. Yeah, we are looking at a partly cloudy day today. Some light winds. Cloudy conditions for your Friday. However, the weekend for the 1st of August and the 2nd for that matter, we're looking very nice. Mostly sunny days ahead. 16 tomorrow, 18 for Sunday ahead of showers. On Monday, a top around about 14 degrees. 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A chance to win with the ultimate ear test. A chance to win with the piggy bank. And so much more. Stick around, including the celebration book. Double J. Hey!

0: What I like about 3GG, 30-minute music marathons, the chance to win money, and the celebration book. Who is celebrating? We'll find out in a matter of minutes. This is Forever Classic. 531 3GG. Scott Maimon, of course, is standing by in the 3GG newsroom. Coming up at 8 o'clock, tell you what, he has all the details about two men and a woman being arrested over an alleged kidnapping of a man in Yennar South. Those details at 8.
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8: This is Budgie Baker. Been some nice snow over the past few days and the snowmakers have been topping up the cover, and we may even get to see some sunshine today, so there's quite a lot to like. It's at Lake Mountain though, the Tobogganers have been having a blast. They'll be all go again today for a lot of sliding fun. Baw-Baw, they should have skiing and boarding on Hut Run to the Roll today again. Bullup, a little bit foggy, as usual, hoping for the A-Bomb and Bourke Street Express plus Skyline. 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
11: Currently 7 degrees across Warragul, Traralgon and Pakenham. From the Capital Radio 3GG newsroom, I'm Scott Maimon. A 47-year-old drink driver has been stripped of his licence after crashing into roadworks in Pakenham. He was spotted weaving across lanes on Clyde Road, taking out numerous bollards just before 3 this morning. Police followed the man to his home after he failed to pull over. He was breath tested, allegedly blowing 3 times the legal limit. Two men and a woman have been arrested over the alleged kidnapping of a man in Yennar South. Police say the incident happened last Sunday, in which it's alleged the 45-year-old male victim was assaulted by two men before being forced into a vehicle and taken into bushland. It's understood he eventually escaped and was taken to hospital, suffering significant injuries. A 35-year-old Trafalgar man's been charged with a variety of offences. A 38-year-old Yennar South woman was arrested, but later released, pending further inquiries. A 42-year-old man from Trafalgar South was also arrested and made no application for bail and is due to return to court in November. Federal Liberal member for La Trobe, Jason Wood, has thanked motorists across his electorate for putting up with works along Racecourse Road in Pakenham. The works have finally been completed after the previous Federal Liberal government secured funding for the upgrade 7 years ago. Mr. Wood saying the upgrades for Racecourse Road and McGregor Road have been years in the making.
12: They were the two worst roads in the area. Bald Hill Road, the roundabout drove people nuts. It was very dangerous. The great news is, after several years, we had to rely on state Labor to finally get there, and the road goes right through, double lane each direction.
11: It's been revealed the Victorian government is scrambling to patch over the state's pothole-plagued roads ahead of the November state election. Scott Hilton from road building company Super Sealing says many of the badly degraded road services could have been avoided if potholes are attended to early.
13: 10 years ago, they were doing in-house, so if there's any little problems, they were acting on them straight away. Now, it's all reactive maintenance. There's no preventative maintenance being done. So these problems, they've been around for 25 years, but they were acted on at an early stage.
11: The United States is justifying its latest military campaign on Iran after completing a heavy wave of strikes in the past several hours. U.S. authorities say it's in retaliation for attempted ballistic missile attacks on American forces.
1: 3GG Local Sport.
11: In last night's AFL, Geelong beat Collingwood 97-72 at the MCG. Carlton has invited interim coach Josh Fraser to apply for the Blues' vacant coaching job. Fraser has won 8 games since taking over from Michael Voss. A footballer from Gippsland has signed a long-term contract extension with North Melbourne. Alex Doherty has details.
14: Sale footy exporter Charlie Comben has turned his back on free agency, signing a 6-year extension with the Roos. The new deal means Comben will remain at the club until the end of 2033. It caps off a tenure at North Melbourne, which started in 2019 when he was drafted with the 31st overall pick. After a frustrating start to his career where injuries restricted him to playing just 9 games between 2020 and 2023, Comben has managed to find consistency in his game, playing 57 matches across the past 3 years, solidifying himself as a key pillar in North Melbourne's backline. Alex Doherty, Capital Radio News.
11: And that's the latest news update. I'm Scott Maiman from the Capital Radio Newsroom.
1: 3GG. Time-saver traffic. Accident towing Gippsland. Prompt and professional attention from Bunyip to Mallacoota and right across South Gippsland.
9: The Princes and Pakenham Bypass looking nice and clear as you head out towards Melbourne. However, once you get onto the Monash, you will be slowing down on the lead up to Belgrave-Hallam Road. And we also have heavy delays from Eastlink through to Wellington Road. That's due to a collision which is closing off a lane and reducing speeds to 40. If you headed out towards Traralgon and Sale this morning, absolutely no dramas along the way. 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More traffic soon on 3GG's Local Breakfast.
1: 3GG's 4-day forecast for Southern Stock Feeds. 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
0: 7 past 8 and we are looking at a rather grey old Friday. Yes, we are looking at a shower or two as well. Light winds down to 1 overnight. Tomorrow, we're looking even better. How good is this? Morning fog, maybe a bit of frost. Sunny afternoon to follow, light winds in 16. Even better on Sunday, frosty ahead of a sunny 18 on Monday. Here come the unsettled conditions again. Some possible showers in the afternoon and the evening Monday. Top around about 14 degrees. Today, though, we are looking at a top 13 for Druin, Warrigal the same, Maui 14, Tauragan 14, 13 for the Brom, and Leongatha right now, Murby North out the front of the Murby North Hotel, it's sitting on 5. 7 at Inverloch Mall right now, also 5 degrees.
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0: With the weekend fast approaching, yes, we've got money off for grabs. How will you spend it? I'd be heading down to the Long Warrior Fire Brigade Craft and Produce Market on Sunday. Yeah, spread a bit of love down there with some of that money. Yeah, do that with the piggy bank. Do that with the ultimate ear test. That's coming up. What caught my eye as well, but before we get anywhere close to those two things, there's also the celebration book, and on Thursday, we'll get to that next. If you've got an entry, someone celebrating today or over the weekend, let me know. Forever Classic, 3GG.

0: Getting you ready for the weekend with a 30-minute music marathon. In fact, every song we play, keep in mind, is a song closer to the all-important weekend, and it's going to be an absolutely fantastic weekend weather-wise. It is Forever Classic 3GG. Hey, stick around. The chance to win money with the Ultimate Ear Test. That is on the way inside the next 10. But right now, let's check this out.
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1: On this day.
0: Let's open up the archive and reveal what's happened on this day, July 31st. Cliff Richard scored his first UK number one with Living Doll on this day in 1959. Geoffrey Edelston paid more than $6 million for the South Melbourne Football Club in 1985 and renamed them the Sydney Swans. Keith Richards announced a $7 million deal to write his autobiography on this day in 2007. In 2011, Cole Chisel's Kay San cracked the Australian Top 40 33 years after its first release. The 2012, Michael Phelps becomes the greatest medal winner in Olympics history as part of the winning American 4x200m freestyle relay team in London. Phelps's 19th career Olympic medal and 15th overall gold. A sad day in 2018 when actor Alan Alda reveals he had Parkinson's disease for 3 years in an interview with CBS's This Morning. And a sad day in 2023 when Pee Wee Herman star Paul Rubens passed away after a private 6-year battle with cancer. He was just 70. And that's just some of what's happened on this day, July 31st.
1: 3GG's local breakfast show.
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0: From the celebration book, it would appear that Ralph Edgar of Traralgon, happy birthday to you, mate, for today. Also, former journalist here at 3GG, Lucy Dwyer, is celebrating today. Happy birthday from all of us here at Forever Classic 3GG. Another one that I've been told to mention by David, formerly of Sally Seconds, is that it's Jane Bunn's birthday tomorrow. He's your number one fan. Celebrating birthdays today in the celebrity world, Coldplay drummer, world champion, is 48. J.K. Rowling is 61. Wesley Snipes, the actor, is 65. And Ernie Dingo, happy 70th.
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5: We are looking at a rather unsettled day today. A little cloudy, light winds 14. Right now, 7 degrees. Here we go. 3GG's ultimate ear test. Your last chance this week to pick up the money on 56222444. 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

0: TM and H, Minor 10, George Street Mowing. It's the sound that has Gippsland guessing. Three double G's ultimate ear test.
1: Carmen, Wonthaggy, good morning.
2: Good morning, and how are you?
1: All the better for talking to you. What's the plans for the weekend? Have you got anything on the dance card yet?
2: No, just catching up with a couple of friends here in Wonthaggy.
1: Good for you.
2: Well,
1: it's going to be a nice weather-wise weekend, I've got to say, considering that we're actually in the middle of winter. So, yeah.
2: That's good. Beach walk, then. Cool.
1: Yeah, good on you. All right. Well, I tell you what, that is the sound of 3GG's ultimate ear test. What are you thinking this time around?
2: Okay, I'm hoping, you know, coat hangers that you hang up trousers with, ones that kind of clip.
1: Yes.
2: Clipping that onto something, you know, on and off.
1: Ah. All right, maybe a pair of slacks, something from Roger David for me. No, as a matter of fact, that's not it, but you have yourself a lovely day. There is another chance for you to win the money. It comes up again Monday morning. $1,050 could all be yours, thanks to Team at H Mart at 10. It's Forever Classic, 531, 3GG.
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11: Currently 7 degrees across Warragul, Traralgon and Pakenham. From the Capital Radio 3GG newsroom, I'm Scott Maiman. A 47-year-old drink driver has been stripped of his licence after crashing into roadworks in Pakenham. He was spotted weaving across lanes on Clyde Road, taking out numerous bollards just before 3 this morning. Police followed the man to his home after he failed to pull over. He was breath tested, allegedly blowing 3 times the legal limit. Two men and a woman have been arrested over the alleged kidnapping of a man in Yennah South. Police say the incident happened last Sunday, in which it's alleged the 45-year-old male victim was assaulted by two men before being forced into a vehicle and taken into bushland. It's understood he eventually escaped and was taken to hospital, suffering significant injuries. A 35-year-old Trafalgar man's been charged with a variety of offences. A 38-year-old Yennah South woman was arrested but later released, pending further inquiries. A 42-year-old man from Trafalgar South was also arrested and made no application for bail and is due to return to court in November. Federal Liberal member for La Trobe, Jason Wood, has thanked motorists across his electorate for putting up with works along Racecourse Road in Pakenham. The works have finally been completed after the previous Federal Liberal government secured funding for the upgrade 7 years ago. Mr. Wood saying the upgrades for Racecourse Road and McGregor Road have been years in the making.
5: They were the two worst roads in the area. Bald Hill Road, the roundabout drove people nuts. It was very dangerous. The great news is, after several years, we had to rely on state Labor to finally get there, and the road goes right through double lane each direction.
11: It's been revealed the Victorian government is scrambling to patch over the state's pothole-plagued roads ahead of the November state election. Scott Hilton from road building company Super Sealing says many of the badly degraded road services could have been avoided if potholes are attended to early.
12: 10 years ago, they were doing in-house, so if there's any little problems, they were acting on them straight away. Now, it's all reactive maintenance. There's no preventative maintenance being done. So these problems, they've been around for 25 years, but they were acted on at an early stage.
11: The United States is justifying its latest military campaign on Iran after completing a heavy wave of strikes in the past several hours. U.S. authorities say it's in retaliation for attempted ballistic missile attacks on American forces.
0: 3GG Local Sport.
11: In last night's AFL, Geelong beat Collingwood 97-72 at the MCG. Carlton has invited interim coach Josh Fraser to apply for the Blues' vacant coaching job. Fraser has won 8 games since taking over from Michael Voss. A footballer from Gippsland has signed a long-term contract extension with North Melbourne. Alex Doherty has details.
13: Sail footy export Charlie Comben has turned his back on free agency, signing a 6-year extension with the Roos. The new deal means Comben will remain at the club until the end of 2033. It caps off a tenure at North Melbourne, which started in 2019 when he was drafted with the 31st overall pick. After a frustrating start to his career where injuries restricted him to playing just 9 games between 2020 and 2023, Comben has managed to find consistency in his game, playing 57 matches across the past 3 years, solidifying himself as a key pillar in North Melbourne's backline. Alex Doherty, Capital Radio News.
11: And that's the latest news update. I'm Scott Maiman from the Capital Radio Newsroom.
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9: Headed for Melbourne, we've got a nice clear run on the Princes. And through Pakenham, Officer and Berwick, it's now nice and clear. A little bit of slowing down as you make your way past Eastlink on the lead up to Wellington Road. That's after an earlier incident. But apart from that, no dramas to Melbourne. And heading in the direction of Sale and Traralgon, we've got a nice clear run as well. V-Line reporting a great service this morning. 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
0: 3GG's 4-day forecast for Southern Stock Feeds, offering fully customised dairy, beef and sheep pellets.
1: Cloudy, a bit grey. Also the possibility of a little bit of showery activity around today as well. Light winds down to 1 overnight. Tomorrow, though, we're looking rather nice. Sunny, 16, some frost ahead of a sunny 18 on Sunday. Monday, showers increasing, cooler, top around 14. Today, Mount Baw 4, 13 for the prom. Maui 14, Druin 13 right now. Maules on 6, Yarram's on 8, and Phillip Island 9.
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1: Well, Alison's let us know that she's not happy with the four song choices on Fight For Your Flashback. I should point out that we do have a rule where we, if we put a song in before for Fight For Your Flashback, we can't use it again. So sometimes that will limit us. Nonetheless, four song choices. I would have thought you'd be happy with a Metal As Anything song. But anyway, to each their own. This is Forever Classic 3GG, where, listen out for the piggyback, that returns again before 9. Come on.

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1: Will the piggy pay out?
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3: I'd love that.
1: The 3GG Piggy Bank.
4: Let's head up to the phones, shall we? 3GG. Hello, who we got there?
5: Hello, you've got Sue. How are you going, Dixie?
4: Hey, Sue. I'm good. What about you?
5: Yeah, good. How good. Are you getting over your fall?
4: Well, you know what? My dignity was certainly left the building that day.
5: Oh, no wonder I didn't see you, because I'm often around there on a Saturday morning.
4: Oh, well, look, you know, it was just the luck of the draw, unfortunately. But look, I'm on the road to recovery. Thank you very much for asking. Are you ready to put your guess to the test? All right, so Sir Oinkslot is loaded up. A figure somewhere in between $1 and $531 lies the magical number. How much is in Sir Oinkslot this time around?
5: I'm thinking 223.
4: 223, I can tell you that. Yes! There is all the money, all the fives and pieces. $223 is all yours.
5: Oh, thank you so much. I haven't been listening. Yesterday I had a busy day. So this morning I heard. And,
4: well,
5: yeah, 222, and then I thought, oh.
4: Well, that's it. The longer you listen, the easier it is to win, they say. So well done to you. That means that after nine, there's a brand new cash jackpot. Jackpot number 5. We start off with a clean slate. All right? Your chance to win, well, thanks to Out There 4x4, comes up again very soon, Double G.
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0: What caught our eye?
4: From the file, social media influencers. How better would the world be without them? Comes this story, including a guy in the UK, apparently speeding. There's his first problem. Officers try to pull him over, so what does he do? He accelerates to over 100 miles per hour, getting away by driving through stoplights, going the wrong way down one-way streets, and for the sake of public safety, the police called off the chase. However, they later caught up with him. The guy apparently posted a map of his route that he used to escape the cops on social media.
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2: 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It's Forever Classic 3GG, cloudy, possible showers, light winds, and 14. It's sitting on 7 right now, double G.

0: Yes, like falling over in a Pakenham shopping centre car park. Yeah, did that last Saturday. Yes, if anybody sees my dignity there, if you could pass it on, that'd be great. For our classic 3GG, as we get ready to check in with the newsroom, Scott Maiman is standing by, and so is another 30-minute music marathon. This is on the way from George Michael and Aretha, as is the Stars on 54, a one-hit wonder there. 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
7: 531 3GG's latest beach and surf conditions.
8: G'day there for Kilcunda today. Fair to good conditions, 1 to 3 foot swell, 2 knot offshore wind in from the north, high tide to 2.5 metres at 20 past 1, 13 in the drink and 9 outside. For the island, fair conditions, 1 to 3 foot swell, 3 knot cross shore wind in from the west, high tide to 1.5 metres at 20 past 1, 13 in the drink and 12 outside. It's time to complete your census. 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I'm Andy and that's your 3GG Surf Report.
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11: Thanks to Terry and the team at Crawford Marine, Chickerill Street, Morwell, celebrating over 60 years in boating.
12: 8 degrees in Warragul, 9 in Traralgon, 8 in Pakenham. From the Capital Radio 3GG Newsroom, I'm Scott Maiman. Premier Ben Carroll has urged the state's teachers to reconsider taking more strike action next week. The Education Union will meet today to decide the next steps in their fight for better pay and conditions. They've threatened to walk off the job for a third time next Tuesday if a new deal is not on the table. Mr. Carroll wouldn't say whether he'll be brokering the deal as Education Minister, but he insists a deal is close.
13: What I can say is be crystal clear. This is the biggest public sector agreement agreement in Victorian history that is on the table to make our teachers the highest paid in the nation with the best conditions. I'm urging anyone considering going on strike not to.
12: Morwell-based Labor MP Harriet Ching has quit state parliament, saying she plans to retire from politics. Ms. Ching has advised the Premier she'll step down as minister and not stand for re-election come November. Ben Carroll's expected to announce his new look cabinet on Monday. Poultry farms have so far escaped the H5N1 bird flu, with the first case being confirmed yesterday in Victoria. Brian Wilson reports.
14: Agriculture Victoria has confirmed the virus was detected in a greater crested tern found near Portland in the state southwest. Testing for the strain was carried out at the CSIRO facility near Geelong. There have also been cases in WA, South Australia, New South Wales and Queensland. Federal Agriculture Minister Julie Collins said that there have been no cases found in any commercial poultry farms, most of which have been in lockdown since the first Australian case was discovered a month ago. Brian Wilson, Melbourne.
12: Overseas, wildfires in southern Europe have burned an area four times the size of Paris. Earlier this week, two firefighters were killed on the Greek island of Crete, with new blazes breaking out across western Turkey ahead of an expected heatwave in coming days. And confirmation, the Inverloch Running Festival will return next year. Organisers have locked in Saturday, March 13th and Sunday, March 14th, 2027 for the popular coastal event in the wake of the success involving this year's event.
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12: In last night's AFL, Geelong beat Collingwood 97-72 at the MCG. Now a look at the local footy across Gippsland for this weekend. 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
15: In the Gippsland League, Druin will take on Bairnsdale, Moe is at home to Morwell, Leongatha plays away to Sale, Wonthaggi clashes with Mafra, and Warragul is up against Traralgon. In the West Gippsland competition, Nana Goon plays against Garfield, Phillip Island takes on Cooey Rupp, Currumbarabina will play Corralin, Kilcunder Bass will play host to Dalston, and Inverloch Kongwak clashes with Warragul Industrials. In the Ellen Bankin District League, Nyora is up against Nilmadanum, Bullen takes on Long Worry, Nearham South clashes with Trafalgar, Ellen Bank is at home against Lang Lang, Bunyip will play Poowong, and Yarragon is the home side against Katani. In the Mid-Gippsland competition, MDU plays host to Thorpedale, Hill End is away to Merboon North, Stony Creek will take on Fish Creek, Tura has a home game against Foster, and Yanar is up against Morwell East. And in the North Gippsland League, Sale City is at home to Gormandale, Churchill clashes with Hayfield, Rosedale's opponent is Glengarry, and TTU is up against Woodside. Alex Stockerty, Capital Radio News.
12: And the Aussie swimmers who won medals this week at the Commonwealth Games are set to receive cash bonuses from Gina Rinehart. And that's the latest news update. I'm Scott Maiman from the Capital Radio Newsroom.
1: 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Accident towing Gippsland. Prompt and professional attention from Bunyip to Mallacoota and right across South Gippsland.
16: We're in the clear of any major incidents or accidents throughout Warragul. If you're heading out towards Sale, it is nice and clear through Traff, Moe and Morwell. Traralgon looking all clear as well. If you're going towards Melbourne, we're looking good on the Packy Bypass and Princes. The Monash has eased off nicely, just a little bit of slowing down near Wellington Road. For nearly 40 years, Starlight's been creating happiness for seriously ill children, and you can too by making a regular monthly donation at starlight.org.au. That's the latest 3GG Time Saver Traffic.
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0: 14 degrees today. We're looking at a partly cloudy day. Some possible showers, light winds down to 1 overnight. Tomorrow there's more of the sunny stuff. We're after a foggy start. Yeah, we're in for a sunny afternoon. Light winds in 16. Frost then sunny and 18 on Sunday and back into the unsettled weather on Monday. Some afternoon and evening showers and a cloudy top around about 14 degrees. Right now, Warrigal is sitting on 7 degrees. We've got Ada Taralgon. Right now, the Prom 9 and right now, Phillip Island, also 9 degrees.
1: 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Now, Dixie with another 30-minute music marathon.

If you could read my mind, you would know that there is a blank canvas when it comes to the 3GG piggy bank. No one's had a guess. It is up to jackpot number 5. Somewhere between $1 and $531. We'll take your first guess at it a little bit later on this hour. 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

0: Blondie's Heart of Glass, straight out of 1979, if you don't mind, forever classic. 531 3GG. Yeah, that wraps up a world-famous 30-minute music marathon, your first for the day. Yes, and remember, every song we play is a song closer to the weekend. Talking of the weekend, some partly cloudy conditions today, a little on the grey side. Possible, slight chance of showers, light winds, we're still chasing 14 today. Tomorrow we're down to 1, ahead of a sunny day, some morning fog, light wind 16, even better Sunday. Frosty ahead of a sunny 18, and Monday showers increasing at a top around about 14 degrees. 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

0: 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Endeavour Street, Warrigal.
1: Will the piggy pay out?
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5: One thaggy, once again, Carmen, all right. You just missed out. Your guess earlier this morning for the piggy bank was 222. It ended up being 223. You missed out by
6: $1. Yeah, I knew it was one or the other, but anyway,
5: that's
6: not
5: it.
6: To worry.
5: When it's a toss of the coin, sometimes fate is not on your side. So
6: not to worry.
5: Get the pleasure of actually kick-starting us with the brand new jackpot. We haven't had any guesses at this. All we know is it is somewhere between $1 and $531. So where are you going to sit?
6: I'm going to start at $429.
5: $429. I can tell you. Too high with that guess. You need to be lower.
6: Not to worry. Have an awesome day. Thank you.
5: Enjoy your weekend. Always a pleasure. There's another chance for you to win with Craig Pritchard coming up after 10. Thanks, of course, to Out There 4x4. Double J.
4: 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After classic. After classic. We are forever classic. 3GG.
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0: This is Gippsland's for the classic 3GG. That is it for me for the week. I think I've done enough damage. I'm sure you'll agree. We were appealed it all over the weekend with 30-minute music marathons. Stand by, Craig Pritchard is in after 10. More chances for you to win the money. Yes, with the piggy bank. Sad news from Scott Maiman coming through that apparently, rock historian, very well-respected man, Glenn A. Baker has sadly passed away after a short illness. That leads the news at 10 plus. Coming up, some of this.
1: You're simply the best.
0: It's the best. Yeah. From Tina. There's from the one and only Brian Adams. Plus, Sir McCartney. Have a great weekend. Catch you Monday.
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11: 9 degrees in Warragul, 10 in Traralgon, 9 in Pakenham. From the Capital Radio 3GG Newsroom, I'm Scott Maiman. Aussie music journalist and broadcaster Glenn A. Baker has died at the age of 74 after a recent but unknown illness. Known for his vast music knowledge, Baker won a variety of awards over the past 40 years. He was the manager of the band Old 55. Baker was also the editor of Billboard magazine for more than 20 years and wrote 17 books. caught for a man accused of kidnapping and assaulting another man in Yennar South. Alex Doncherty has details.
4: A 35-year-old Trafalgar man appeared at the Latrobe Valley Magistrates Court yesterday facing charges including kidnapping, assault and theft of a motor vehicle. He was arrested in Trafalgar on Tuesday. It's understood a 45-year-old Wallan man attended the home of a woman in Yennar South on Sunday just after 11:30 a.m. When the victim arrived, it's alleged two males arrived and began to assault the victim before he was put into a car, taking him to nearby bushland. The victim was taken to hospital with significant injuries. A 38-year-old Yennar South woman was arrested and released pending further inquiries. A 42-year-old Trafalgar South man has been interviewed by police. No application for bail was made. The accused will return to court in November. Alex Stockerty, Capital Radio News.
11: Firearm storage inspections across Wellington and East Gippsland are continuing by police. The inspections are part of a new compliance operation. Under the plan, officers visit licensed firearm owners to ensure the weapons are stored safely in line with legal requirements. Police will also speak with license holders aged in their 70s about future planning. A firearms amnesty remains in place for those who have unregistered weapons to turn them in without fear of prosecution. Harriet Ching, the member for Eastern Victoria based in Morwell, is one of two senior ministers to quit state politics. Stephanie Wacklerwick reports.
12: Harriet Ching and Lily D'Ambrosio have handed in their resignations and will not be standing for re-election in November. Ms. D'Ambrosio ends her political career after a staggering 24 years as the member for Mill Park and as Australia's longest-serving energy and climate minister. While Ms. Ching has represented the Eastern Victoria region since 2014, in a statement thanking her friends Jacinta Allen and Daniel Andrews for the opportunity to serve in their cabinets over her 12 years in Parliament. Mr. Carroll has thanked both the current Energy Minister and Health Minister for their service. He'll unveil his new cabinet on Monday. Stephanie Wacklerwick, State Parliament, Melbourne.
11: Telecommunications experts hope Optus will be dealt significant penalties for last year's deadly 000 outage. ACMA is taking the telco to court, alleging it breached two separate legal obligations relating to access to emergency calls on more than 1,000 occasions. An English club cricketer at the centre of a cheating scandal has been suspended by his club for the foreseeable future. It's alleged the Saltburn Cricket Club member would click his fingers the moment the ball passed the bat of an opponent, making it sound like the ball had hit the edge.
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11: In last night's AFL, Geelong beat Collingwood 97-72 at the MCG. Lead candidates are emerging for the coaching races at both Essendon and Carlton. Eddie Summerfield has details.
13: After weeks of flat-batting questions about their coaching futures, the interims of 2026 have some progress, albeit minor. At Essendon, Dean Solomon will meet with the club next week about what his coaching future will look like.
14: That time has sort of come and we'll sit and have a good chat about all things and I'll put forward my thoughts in the current situation and the future.
13: Solomon's still weighing up if he'll enter the race at the hangar, believed to be down to James Hurd, Jamie Graham, Mark McVeigh and Murray Davis. At Princes Park, Carlton has invited Josh Fraser to be part of